0: Order plan to transform an industrial site on Brisbane's riverfront into a 400-room hotel, an apartment tower, as well as a precinct for the Olympic Games. Stockwell has purchased Lactalis Australia's Parmalat milk processing plant in South Brisbane, which is set to close in September. The site on Montagu Road is near the Visi Glass Factory, which could contain thousands of high-rise homes. Stockwell Managing Director and former Olympic swimmer Mark Stockwell says it's a one-in-a-100-year opportunity for a mixed-use development. He expects completion of the 5-hectare site to take up to 15 years. However, his focus is on creating a world-class precinct on part of it for the 2032 Olympic and Paralympic Games. Steve Barker, Air News.
1: New research reveals male construction workers in Queensland are at almost double the risk of suicide compared to other industries. Workplace bullying, financial stress, and pressure to meet project deadlines are the main driving factors. The Professional Builder Chief Executive, Marty Amos, says the findings are a real concern.
2: Having a workplace that is endemic throughout the industry that is not great in terms of bullying, psychological stress, tension, and quite often workers not feeling supported leads to more younger people leaving the industry rather than staying on when we need more tradespeople and more builders.
1: Carers are sharpening their search efforts to recover a 2-year-old Tasmanian devil on the loose in a leafy Gold Coast suburb. With more on that story, Peter Jones.
3: The devil named Mary has been missing for a week after breaching her enclosure by making an abnormally large leap last Tuesday, according to Paradise Country Wildlife Park staff. Sniffer dogs and thermal drone technology have been brought in to help pinpoint her location. A breakthrough came on Sunday night when Mary was spotted on a home security camera system about 2 kilometres from the park. The ABC says the sighting has helped carers to triangulate a search area that backs onto the saltwater Water Creek Reserve, with humane traps placed nearby in anticipation of Mary's movements. Peter Jones, Air News.
1: To sport now, and Reece Walsh says he's happy to play wherever Queensland need him ahead of Origin 2 next week. The out-of-form Broncos fullback has been recalled to the Maroons bench for next week's battle in Melbourne. Walsh joking he'll pack down at front row if coach Billy Slater asks him to.
4: Obviously, you know, preparing myself but also preparing the boys, and if I get an opportunity to go out there and do a job in whatever position it might be, then I'll do it.
1: A pair of 17-year-olds from the country have stolen the show on night 2 of the Australian swimming trials. Sienna Toohey won the women's 100-metre breaststroke, while Henry Allen took out the 100-metre backstroke. This is Air News Queensland.
5: 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Call us on 0412 112 812 regarding the subsidised Queensland Government Housing Resilience Program funding for cyclone roller shutters. Eligibility is around older homes and lower income households.
6: And here's the forecast for the Mackay coastal waters from Bowen to St Lawrence. For today, there is a high lingering near New Zealand, and that's maintaining a ridge over the North Queensland waters. Winds are easterly at 15 to 20 knots. Seas are from 1 to 1.5 metres, decreasing to 1 metre during the afternoon, and the swell is easterly below 1 metre. And the Mackay forecast, there is an expected temperature of 26 degrees. We're currently sitting on a very pleasant 23 in the Mackay City area and the Serena region. It's going to be a day of medium chance of showers, becoming less likely in the late morning. Mostly sunny afternoon. Winds are east to southeasterly at 15 to 25 kilometres an hour, becoming lighter in the evening. There is a 50% chance of rain, no current fire danger rating, and sun protection is recommended until 2:30 this afternoon, as the UV index is predicted to reach 6, which is high. Good morning, I'm Maxie Gray. This is Maxie in the Morning, and it's lovely to have your company. I've got some events and happenings that occurred on this day later on in this hour. I've got another goodie from Al Stewart. I quite like Al Stewart at the moment. Year of the Cat, that's up next. And right now, let's hear some Talking Heads with And She Was, and that's from 1985. Hey!

That's the Spin Doctors with two princes. And one prince that was born on this day back in 1921 was Prince Philip Mountbatten, who became the Duke of Edinburgh when he married Queen Elizabeth II in 1947. And he became a British citizen then, and he renounced his Greek and Danish ties in that same year as well. In 2017, they both celebrated 70 years of marriage, which was the longest of any monarch. And Queen Elizabeth died aged 96 in September 22, and Duke of Edinburgh, Prince Philip, he passed away back in 2021, aged 99. Goodness me, both long livers. All right, another, let's do some more. Yeah, let's do some more birthdays. And Judy Garland was also born on this day. She was born Frances Gumm. And she unfortunately passed away when she was 47 years old in 1969. So she was born in 1922, a year after Prince Philip. She was very much actress and singer. One of her best known film roles was playing Dorothy in The Wizard of Oz. And that movie is still playing now. Goodness me. Meet Me in St. Louis, Easter Parade and A Star is Born. Renee Zellweger won an Oscar for the Best Actress for her role in the 2019 biopic film Judy. And, yes, Judy Garland was married 5 times. And she was married to Vincent Minnelli, and their daughter Liza Minnelli became a star in her own right. Okay, let's play a song from Barbara Streisand and Judy Garland. It's a bit of a mix, and Get Happy and Happy Days Are Here Again.

Barbra Streisand and Judy Garland singing their hearts out together. I love how they do that. Yeah, Get Happy and Happy Days Are Here Again. Okay, another person that we celebrate today, Tony Martin's having a birthday. He was born in Waikato in New Zealand in 1964. That makes him 62 years old today. He was TV radio comedian and writer. And he co-hosted the Martin Malloy radio show with Mick Malloy. He was on the D-Generation breakfast show. He wrote the show The Bad Eggs, which Mick was the movie, I should say, that which Mick Malloy was in. And he headed the Triple M weekday program, Get This. He's also a regular on the show Have You Been Paying Attention? Monday nights and Friday nights, I think that is, yeah. So let's play some fun, because I'm sure he's very witty. I quite like Tony Martin. Let's hear from the Beach Boys.

another radio and TV presenter that is celebrating birthday today is Kyle Sandilands. He was born back in 1971, so that makes him 55 years old today. And he's on the he was on Breakfast, very popular breakfast show. Love him or hate him, he's there. And he's also been a judge on Seven Network's revival of Australian Idol, and he became a judge on Australia's Got Talent as well as The X Factor. So lots of TV there. Okay, let's have a look. Alcoholics Anonymous was founded in Ohio, US, by Bill Wilson and Dr. Robert Smith on this day back in 1935. So that's been around for years and years and years, hasn't it? Goodness me, 70, 80, 90 years. Okay, so let's play. And actually, they were both alcoholics, so Bill Wilson and Dr. Robert Smith. And that's still going very strongly in Australia. Okay, AA, let's hear some Busby Moreau with Overdrinking Over You.

Now, if you're as old as me, you'll remember when TV started back in the late 50s, and you'll probably remember James Dibble, who presented the news on the ABC. He had those black glasses and was very formal. In fact, he presented the news for over 30 years, goodness me. And on this day, he presented his last final reading of the news bulletin, and that was 1983. Good old James Dibble, lasting at a job for 30 years. We never hear that out now, do we? Okay, so I've got secondhand news from Fleetwood Mac.

Okay, let's have a look. The last but not least today is Ray Charles. We remember him because he passed away on this day back in 2004, aged 73. He was a US singer, songwriter and musician. So the only song I can play for Ray Charles is this one, Hit the Road, Jack.

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Oh, the beautiful voice of Bic Runga out of 1997. Her album was called Drive and that was called Sway. And here's Bob. Before that we had Fryhard, I should mention, Keeping the Dream Alive. But here's now Boz Skaggs, not Bob Skaggs, Boz Skaggs with Heart of Mine.

This is Graeme Connors, you know, the local, who sings and writes about life in Queensland and a lot about Mackay. Okay, but you can hear me all the time on 4CRM.

Graham Connors. What a great storyteller he is. And here's the local blokes, the ringer and the princess. Okay, it's 7 minutes to 11, so I'm going to take a break, stretch my legs, have another coffee maybe. I've got strawberry alarm clock. They're going to take us to the news with incense and peppermints. And right now, let's hear the Hanseroth twins with A Little Respect. I try.

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1: Hello there, I'm Sean Bindley. Australia's Prime Minister says he's very worried by the US's latest strikes on Iran. The United States says it has launched the attacks following the downing of an army helicopter over the Strait of Hormuz. The two pilots aboard the Apache aircraft weren't injured. Anthony Albanese told the ABC Australia wants to see a de-escalation.
2: We're very worried both about the human impact, of course, that comes with war, but also the economic impact that is having a massive effect on the global economy.
1: Hundreds of Iraqi Kurdish migrants trying to reach the UK were tortured and threatened with organ removal last year, according to British media. Hostages who made it out told the BBC they were captured by a Libyan militia, which blackmailed their families into paying $5,000 under threat of having a kidney removed. Stuart Smith reports.
3: The BBC investigation found that during the summer of 2025, migrants travelling from Iraqi Kurdistan to the UK via Libya in northern Africa were intercepted by a militia. It was making money by kidnapping and imprisoning migrants and blackmailing them in a largely lawless country. If they didn't pay, they would be denied food and were threatened with kidney removal. Conditions were so cramped, according to survivors, they were forced to sleep standing up and some report being tortured. 110 people were repatriated from Libya earlier this year by the Iraqi government, but not before some did appear to have had their organs taken, with a number of those who made it back home showing journalists scars on their lower backs where they believe the militia took their organs. Stuart Smith, London.
1: The New South Wales state government says it's working to address the record number of hospital patients waiting for aged care or NDIS placements. Almost 30 hospital beds were occupied by community members waiting on Commonwealth funding. The state's Health Minister, Ryan Park, says aged care outreach services will be expanded to help address the issue at a state level. Local government New South Wales says new housing is being delayed in greenfield sites due to infrastructure funding shortfalls. They're calling on the state government to set up a $5 billion interest-free loan scheme for councils. The peak body's president, Darcy Byrne, says the fund would provide much-needed upfront investment for basic infrastructure.
4: By making $5 billion in no-interest loans available to councils now, the government can incentivise councils to build roads and sewer and water infrastructure.
1: A new ASIC report warns that up to 88% of Australians could see their superannuation delayed or given to the wrong person because they haven't locked in a legally binding death beneficiary. ASIC Commissioner Simone Constant says putting it in your will isn't enough.
5: Many Australians believe it is. Up to 88% of folks may not have had in the past valid binding nominations in place. And worryingly, about a third of them probably thought they did. Now, the last couple of years, we've really shone a light on it and asked funds to really communicate with their members about it. So we hope the numbers will be much better, but the time for action is now.
1: And Neil Danaher will be farewelled and honoured with a state funeral at the MCG today. Stephanie Vaklovic reports.
6: He was a giant of the AFL, but people of all walks of life will be filling the MCG to pay tribute and to say thank you to Neil Danaher. Tens of thousands of family, friends, sporting stars, politicians and even just fans will be packing the stands, people whose lives he touched from his days as an Essendon footballer to D's coach and, of course, his work with Fight MND to defeat the Beast. The service gets underway at 1.
1: This is Air News. In rugby league, Blues coach Laurie Daly is defending his shock decision to drop back rower Hamoli Olakau'atu from his side for Origin Game 2. He'll instead be 20th man, with Knights forward Dylan Lucas to start the match at the SCG. Daly says Lucas better suits the style of footy they want to play.
7: He's really confident in his footy at the moment. He's got a massive work rate. He's arguably the fittest guy in Newcastle. Goes all day and on the Origin arena, he's someone I think can thrive.
1: Both the Rabbitohs and Broncos will honour their former player, Jai Arrow, in tomorrow night's Round 15 clash. Souths have named Jai in the number 23 jersey. Brisbane will wear his name above the Broncos logo on their jerseys. One of Australian football's new Hall of Fame inductees says treating the AFL like local footy was a key to his longevity. Dustin Fletcher played 400 games for the Bombers, including two premierships, and was one of six people inducted last night.
8: You know, I just did it as a thing that I just turned up to training on a Monday, Tuesday, Thursday, and as I said, I never played local footy, and I just, in a way, treated it just like local footy, that you go in, you train hard, you do your best, and you leave. You don't get too caught up in politics or whatever it might be outside of it.
1: Gary Ablett Jr., John Worsfold and umpire Hayden Kennedy amongst the other inductees. And in tennis, Serena Williams has wound back the clock after 1,375 days of retirement, winning her first doubles match at Queen's since announcing a comeback. Australian Independent Radio News.
9: 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Eligibility is around older homes and lower income households.
10: Here's the forecast for coastal waters from Bowen to St Lawrence. There is a high lingering over New Zealand and it's maintaining a ridge over the North Queensland waters. Winds are easterly at 15 to 20 knots. Seas are 1 to 1.5 metres, decreasing to 1 metre during this afternoon, and the swell is easterly below 1 metre. And the Mackay forecast for today, Wednesday the 10th of June, there is a maximum temperature forecast of 26. We're slowly creeping up towards that. We're currently sitting on 24 in the Mackay City area and the Serena region. The rest of today, there is a medium chance of showers, which will be coming less likely in the late morning. Mostly sunny afternoon, winds are east to southeasterly at 15 to 25 kilometres an hour, becoming lighter in the late in the evening. There is a 50% chance of rain, no current fire danger rating, and sun protection is recommended until 2:30 as the UV index is predicted to reach 6, which is high. Good morning, last hour of Maxie in the Morning. I hope you're enjoying the show today. It's 6 minutes past 11. I've got some Sergio Mendes and Brazil 66 coming up, maybe some

1927 and To Love Me. And before that we heard Renee Geyer with Say I Love You. I've got Fleetwood Mac coming up with Sarah. I haven't played that one for a while. That's from their album Tusk, very popular album from 1979. And right now let's hear some Simply Red with Holding Back the Years.

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Scarborough Fair, and that's Sergio Mendes and Brazil 66. I've got ELO coming up in a moment with Strange Magic, and right now let's hear some Dire Straits. I haven't played them today, from their very popular Brothers in Arms album from 1985. I was living at Early Beach back then. Okay, your latest trick is the...

That's another great storyteller, Gordon Lightfoot, with the wreck of the Edmund Fitzgerald. Okay, it's 9 minutes to 12. That means I'm just about out of here. Thanks very much for your company this morning. It's been lovely. And I've got Santana that are going to take us to the news with African Bamba. And right now, James Rain is going to play from his Electric Digger Dandy album from 1991. Any day above ground is a good day, and I really believe that. So take care, have a great week, and we'll do it all again next Wednesday. Stay tuned also because Nellie's up, and she always has a great range of songs. I can see her playlist, and yes, some great songs that you know all the words to. Okay, see you next week. Bye.

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1: Hello there, I'm Sean Bindley. The United States is accusing Russia and China of protecting Tehran and obstructing the possibility of peace amidst a flare-up in the Middle East conflict. The US has carried out fresh strikes against Iran in response to the downing of a military helicopter near the Strait of Hormuz. Iranian officials say they won't leave the attack unanswered. Speaking at a UN Security Council meeting, the US's Deputy Representative, Tammy Bruce, urged all member states to ramp up efforts to secure peace.
2: President Trump is committed to ensuring that Iran never develops or acquires a nuclear weapon. But his long-standing preference is diplomacy.
1: Queensland's Deputy Premier has directly advised developers to remove affordable housing from their building applications. Jared Blay wrote to at least two companies last month asking for proposed developments in Lutwyche and Robina to cut the component, which would wipe more than 580 dearly needed budget dwellings from the southeast. West Australia's Shadow Education Minister is urging the state's government to provide better support to teachers after new data reveals WA has the worst ratio of students to teachers in the country. The Productivity Commission's report on government services shows the state's public primary schools have a ratio of more than 15 students per teacher, about 1.5 students above the national average. Liam Staltari says there's not enough incentive for teachers to stay in the job.
3: We need more resources in classrooms to support our teachers, including education assistance. We need long-term career opportunities that make good teachers choose to stay and build a career.
1: To Victoria, where an enormous fire has ripped through a Campbellfield factory, sparking explosions and requiring about 70 firefighters to control the blaze overnight. Assistant Chief Fire Officer Andrew Thorne says the cause is being investigated.
4: Fast now, firefighters have prevented the fire spreading into adjoining properties. The firefight was hampered by a lot of chemicals in the building. It's a chemical waste facility, so we have a lot of different chemicals in there, and there was a lot of chemicals reacting during the course of the firefight.
1: Meanwhile, Australians are being encouraged to thank a first responder as part of today's nationwide campaign. June 10th serves to highlight the mental health challenges faced by emergency service personnel and their families. Springwood Fire Station Officer in Charge, Josh O'Grady, says a simple pat on the shoulder means the world.
5: I think it's just use the ambulance when you need it. Call us when you need us. Make sure you know we're here. And say thanks when you see us in the community. I think that's really it. Everyone loves to be thanked for what we do. So, yeah, if you see us around, don't be shy to tap us on the shoulder and say thanks.
1: And Virgin Australia has become the country's first airline to let passengers search and plan flights directly inside ChatGPT. The new feature allows travellers to use conversational prompts to compare prices, find budget destinations, and lock in Velocity reward seats. Flight Centre boss Graham Turner says the industry needs to adapt.
6: It's obviously there's some challenges there, but this is a modern world, and I think, you know, we've just got to stay ahead of the game.
1: This is Air News. In rugby league, New South Wales will take to the field today for the Blues' first training session ahead of Origin Game 2 next week. Plenty of eyes will be on Blues 5/8 Mitchell Moses. He'll be assessed tomorrow before a call is made on his availability for the clash in Melbourne. Meanwhile, Broncos veteran Ben Hunt is backing Reece Walsh to find form in a Maroons jersey. Brisbane have dropped their past five games with their fullback under fire following a shock loss to the Gold Coast. Hunt says the focus on Walsh has been unfair.
7: He's such a competitor. He just wants to win everything. And that's what's getting him. He's out there and he's trying hard. You can see it at training every week. He's putting in extras and doing his best, and we're just not there at the moment, and I think this is what Reece is getting frustrated about.
1: In AFL news, Fremantle defender Carl Werner says the players were stoked for coach Justin Longmuir when he was awarded AFL Life membership last week. He reached the 300-game qualification across his playing and coaching career in the Dockers' 124-point win over North on Saturday. Werner says Longmuir was humble amidst the extra attention.
8: We're really proud of JL, and we love him as our coach. He was pretty funny when Gala was in there having a chat. He didn't like the compliments too much. He just wanted to be over with. But I guess that's sort of JL and how humble he is, the way he goes about it. But yeah, very proud of him.
1: In football, Matilda star Caitlin Ford has capped off her 150th appearance with a late goal in Australia's 3-1 win over Mexico. The Ford played through on goal by Caitlin Torpy, as heard on Paramount.
9: Ford being held, able to shake off.
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9: 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Call us on 0412 112 812 regarding the subsidised Queensland Government Housing Resilience Program funding for cyclone roller shutters. Eligibility is around older homes and lower income households.
10: Good afternoon. Welcome to Wednesday afternoon. It is 5 minutes past 12. Thanks, Maxie. What a great show you always do. The weather for today, partly cloudy, medium chance of showers, and then we've got the winds southeasterly, 15 to 25 kilometres an hour. No fire danger rating held. There we go. You're listening to Lunch Delights with Nell. You've got Nell behind the microphone. I'll be here to entertain you for a few hours. I'm going to start off this hour with Paul McCartney and Wings. Listen to what the man says. Oh, you don't always have to, because I don't know if the man always tells the truth. Then I've got Men Without Hats with The Safety Dance and Alan Walker with Faded. You're listening to Nell, and I'm here to entertain you, like I said before.

retire from work, not from life. The University of the Third Age, U3A, is a worldwide not-for-profit organisation promoting lifelong learning for seniors with the emphasis on live, learn and laugh. They have over 20,000 members just in Queensland. The Mackay Volunteers run the many activities on offer, some of which include social outing, music, dancing, exercise, gardening, bowls, photography, or you could challenge your mind with cards, mahjong, trivia, and many, many more. And the best part, no academic requirements are needed at all. If this interests you, call into U3A office at the Senior Citizens Hall, 58 McAllister Street, every Monday or Friday from 9 until 11. 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This has been a 4CRM community service announcement.

Oh, up next I've got Mark Holden. If I remember him from TV that we used to watch, he always wore a white coat with a flower in it or something. I might be mistaken there, but that's what I remember. So I've got Mark Holden, Reach Out for the One Who Loves You. After that, the Deltones, Hangin' Five, and Tony Charles, Stop Your Fussin'.

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12:27, and I've got Marty Roan up next with Star Song. After that, I've got Hammer, Have You Seen Her? And then Barry Malinow, Can't Smile Without You. Oh, that's a bit sad, but anyway, that's the way he feels at this moment when he wrote that song.

Albert Hammond is the top of the three with Woman of the World. Easy Beats, Good Time and Bachelor Girl. Permission to Shine. You do not need permission to shine, you just shine.

12:48, so just over 10 minutes to the 1 o'clock news. This hour has gone very quickly for me. I hope it's gone quickly for you, if that's what you want to do. Otherwise, slow it down. To take you through to the news, I've got the Rolling Stones with Brown Sugar. Buck Fizz. Haven't heard of Buck Fizz for a while either. The Land of Make-Believe. It was a very cheery song. I think I enjoyed it way back when. And then I've got ZZ Top with La Grange. So you've been listening to Lunch Delights with Nell on a Wednesday afternoon. First news is coming up for my show. And I'll be back with the weather and another hour of great listening music for you for this Wednesday.

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1: Rumors spreading round in that Texas town about the shack outside the games. And you know what I'm talking about. Just let me know if you wanna go to that home out on the range. They got a lot of nice girls.

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1: I'm Mark Dransfield. Accused Bondi Beach gunman Naveed Akram has now been formally charged with 19 additional offences. The 24-year-old is now facing almost 80 charges, with the new offences including multiple counts of shoot at with intent to murder and discharging a firearm with intent to resist arrest. 15 people were killed when two men opened fire on Hanukkah celebrations at Bondi Beach last year. The US has launched self-defense strikes against Iran following the downing of an American Army helicopter. More from Sean Bindley.
2: The US president claims Iran is responsible for the attack close to the Strait of Hormuz. The two helicopter crew members were rescued and are in a stable condition. Donald Trump urging Iran to come to the table and sign on to the peace deal.
3: We're very close to having a very, very good, strong, powerful deal. If we do the bombing, you know, a lot of people are going to be killed. Who wants to do that? I don't. And we'll have a signed document that's actually stronger than doing the bombing.
1: Back home, and a teenager's been charged over a fatal jet ski crash in Sydney South. A 15-year-old boy died and a 14-year-old boy was seriously injured in the incident on the Georges River at Sylvania last year. The other boy, who's now 15, has been charged with dangerous navigation and operating a recreational vessel negligently causing death. Crowds have gathered at the MCG for the state funeral for Neil Danaher. Loved ones, politicians, business leaders and sports stars are among those farewelling the AFL icon and MND campaigner. Eddie Maguire's media company has produced the service and says it's going to be an emotional event.
4: It is going to be a solemn ceremony today. It's not going to be like sort of Warnie's celebration. This will have a celebration of life, a commitment to what it was all about, but it'll also be a, you know, more of a funeral type of service with Hamish McLaughlin as the MC. We'll send him off in style and break today.
1: The man who designed the HECS Unidebt scheme says the size of a student's bill should be based on future earning capacity. Lee Harrison explains.
5: 5 years after a rehash of the higher education contribution scheme, the cost of a regular three-year arts degree has more than doubled to $52,000. At the same time, teaching, mathematics and nursing degrees have dropped. Now, the man who designed the scheme in the 1980s has told the Financial Review it should return to being linked to the potential income students are expected to earn over their lifetime. ANU's Bruce Chapman says setting prices to influence student choice doesn't work. He says HECS should be reset in a way that puts the prices of the cheapest and costliest courses closer together but doesn't affect taxpayers. Lee Harrison, ANU's.
1: A major bank is bucking the branch trend by returning face-to-face service to country areas. Westpac's expanding a pilot community service from regional New South Wales into Queensland's Darling Downs, Isaac and Tablelands regions. Queensland General Manager Greg Crocombe says customers still need human contact.
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0: back to some small communities in the southeast. In central Queensland, it's Claremont. And in far north Queensland, it's Malanda and Ravenshoe.
1: Checking the Aussie share market, the All Ords is trading up 19 points at 88.44. One Australian dollar is buying 70.27 US cents. This is AIR News. New South Wales coach Laurie Daly has set a deadline for Mitchell Moses to prove his fitness as the Blues hit the training track today ahead of Origin 2. Sarah Patterson reports.
2: Daly decided to roll the dice and name the Eels playmaker for Game 2 of the series while also bringing Payne Haas and Appy Coruscant back into the lineup. Moses was ruled out of the series opener in Sydney less than 48 hours before kickoff due to a minor hamstring strain. With the Blues leading the series 1-0, Daly hopes to have Moses back on deck for Game 2 at the MCG. Last night, the Blues relocated to camp on the New South Wales Central Coast and will train for the first time today. Sarah Patterson, S Sport.
1: AFL and the Western Bulldogs' pursuit of Zach Butters is continuing. The Port Adelaide free agent reportedly met with the Dogs during the Powers' bye. Coach Luke Beveridge says he's been involved in conversations.
3: Then the senior coach has to be involved in that. You know, all 18 of us would say, yep, I'm involved in that. And I've said it before with Zach. Our club have declared we want Zach to come to our club. And I've said it before that I'm obviously involved in it.
1: For the first time in 21 years, Bangladesh has defeated Australia in a one-day cricket match, and the Matildas have turned around their loss to Mexico from the weekend, winning the second friendly 3-1 in Parramatta. Australian Independence Radio News.
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5: 5 minutes past 1 o'clock. The weather for tomorrow, Thursday the 11th of June. It's going to be a partly cloudy day, medium chance of showers, winds southeasterly, 15 to 20 kilometres becoming light before dawn, then becoming southeasterly, 15 to 20 kilometres in the morning. Sunset is a 5:30 or 5:29 and sunrise tomorrow is 6:36. But there we go. We're getting down to 17 degrees and the maximum 25. That is for tomorrow. Let's get on with the music. Sometimes when we touch, Dan Hill is the start of this hour. After that, I've got another Paul McCartney. The last one was Paul McCartney and Wings. This is Paul McCartney and Stevie Wonder, Ebony and Ivory. Barbara Streisand after that, The Way We Were. So good music coming your way, as always, on 4CRM.

17 minutes past 1 o'clock, and I've got Huey Lewis and the News doing it all for my baby. Bruno Mars after that, Just the Way You Are, and then I've got Billy Thorpe and the Aztecs. Most people I know think that I'm crazy. A lot of them, other than that, know it is.

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Why not kickstart your weekend with Parkrun every Saturday morning at the Mackay Botanical Gardens or the Esplanade Pacasia. 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Parkrun, it's a blast.

got Billy Joel up next with The River of Dreams. Graham Nash after that, Chicago. And Hooters, Where Do the Children Go? Good question. Very good question. A lot of children go missing around the world every day. Very sad state of affairs it is. Look after our kids, eh?

0: 142. Next, I've got Sabrina Boys. After that, a Genesis, That's All, and Rose Tattoo. Haven't heard of Rose Tattoo for a while. These ones are coming up on my playlist today, and I haven't played for a while. Bad Boy for Love. You're listening to Lunch Delights with Nell on a Wednesday afternoon.
1: Boys.

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7 minutes to the news. Off of Broadway with Stay in Time, The Kinks, All Day, All Night, All of the Night. And then I've got a little fill-in with Over the Hill and Far Away with Claire Hamilton. I'll be back for my last hour after the news.

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1: I'm Mark Dransfield. The Prime Minister says he's very worried about the latest violence in the Middle East following another US strike against Iran. More from Federal Politics Editor Michael Packey.
2: The United States launched military strikes against Iran in self-defence after the downing of an American Army helicopter. US Central Command says it's a proportionate response, with several Iranian defence and radar systems attacked around the Strait of Hormuz. The two helicopter pilots were rescued by a sea drone and are now in a stable condition. President Donald Trump is urging Iran to reach a peace deal or potentially face further retaliation.
3: We'll have a signed document that's actually stronger than doing the bombing.
2: Anthony Albanese says he's already had two security briefings about the situation and is calling for calm.
4: We're very worried both about the human impact but also the economic impact.
2: Mediators led by Pakistan have been trying to broker an end to the conflict, which started in late February. Michael Packey reporting.
1: Accused Bondi Beach gunman Naveed Akram is facing an additional 19 offences, as his case was mentioned briefly in court. The 24-year-old is now facing almost 80 charges, with the new offences including multiple counts of shoot at with intent to murder and discharging a firearm with intent to resist arrest. His lawyer says they had been expecting this development.
5: He was sort of aware of it on the last occasion, but a matter of this magnitude, it's not unusual for charges, additional charges to be laid.
1: A state funeral service for AFL icon and MND campaigner Neil Danaher is underway at the G. Alex Riddell is there.
6: The rain has so far held off here at the MCG, as a sea of blue beanies can be seen in the stands as thousands of people prepare to pay tribute to Fight MND co-founder Neil Danaher. Premier Jacinda Allen will be the first to speak, followed by Prime Minister Anthony Albanese. Neil's wife Jan and his four children will also pay tribute. At the end of the service, a Guard of Honour will be formed along Danaher's way as the community say farewell to an MND warrior. Alex Riddell at the MCG.
1: Concerns are being raised over the amount of copper cable theft from WA Main Roads operations. The problem's been escalating since 2018, and around 1,200 kilometres has now gone missing. It's led to large areas of main highways being left unlit. Authority Director James Piddington says it's a global operation.
7: We have heard of stuff being loaded into containers and moved elsewhere, whether it's over east or even overseas. These are large-scale operations. They're not somebody just sort of taking a chance and going out looking to steal some cable. These are people who are quite planned and organised, unfortunately.
1: Nominations are now open for the Australian of the Year Awards, and we're being urged to nominate someone who deserves recognition for excelling in, inspiring or impacting their community and society. Current Australian of the Year, astronaut Catherine Bennell-Pegg, says the nomination changed her life.
8: The Australian of the Year recognition isn't a trophy. It's an incredible elevated platform to say what you think needs to be said and have a bias for action in what you do.
1: To nominate someone, go to australianoftheyear.org.au before midnight on July 31st. This is AIR News. First to tennis, and the grass court season is well underway, with three tournaments in progress and a couple of surprise returns. AIR Sports' Paul Walsh has details.
9: The world's best players are honing their grass court skills in the Netherlands, Stuttgart and the UK. Alex de Minaur is competing as the number two seed at the Libayama Open, along with Ayla Tomjanovic, while Nick Kyrgios has registered a first-round victory as a wildcard entrant at the Boss Open in Stuttgart. At the HSBC Championships at the Queen's Club in London, it's Emerson Jones and Taylor Preston in action, with the main draw card being the successful return of the 23 times Grand Slam champion Serena Williams, with partner Victoria Ombocco being first round winners in the doubles. Motivation for the 44-year-old to return to the court is quite simple.
10: I had nothing better to do. I got tired of sitting at home. My kids are out of school for the summer, so why not?
9: Paul Walsh for Air Sport.
1: NRL and Mitchell Moses has been under the microscope at Blues training on the New South Wales Central Coast. A call will be made tomorrow on his availability for Game 2 next week as he recovers from a hamstring strain. And the AFL insists that Tasmanian Stadium will go ahead as planned with a roof. Club presidents met with the AFL yesterday, who were reassured contracts will be finalised in coming months. Australian Independent Radio News.
11: 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Call us on 0412 112 812 regarding the subsidised Queensland Government Housing Resilience Program funding for cyclone roller shutters. Eligibility is around older homes and lower income households.
12: 5 minutes past 2 o'clock on a Wednesday afternoon, you're tuned in to Lunch Delights with Nell. Up to 3 o'clock, Maddie will be in for his great show. For Thursday the 11th of June, our weatherman says it's going to be partly cloudy. We have a medium chance of showers. Winds are southeasterly, 15 to 20 kilometres, are becoming light before dawn. For those that are up before dawn, you will notice that, I'm sure. Then becoming southeasterly, 15 to 25 kilometres in the morning. No fire danger there. The sunset tomorrow will be at 5:29, which is pretty early, isn't it? And the sunrise is 6:36. Temperature is getting down to 17 up to 25 for tomorrow. I've got Bob Dylan at the start of this hour, All Along the Watchtower. After that, Flying Lizards with Money. And then I've got Rodriguez, I'll Slip Away.

2:14, Starship is up next with Nothing's Gonna Stop Us Now. After that, Peter Gabriel with Steam, and then I've got America, A Horse with No Name. They've been to the desert with A Horse with No Name. There you go. Good music coming your way, as always, on 4CRN.

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It's the hand you'll need when you need it most.

That was a great song, A Horse With No Name by America. Good band they were. They still are. Leanne Rimes is up next. The Light In Your Eyes, like Leanne Rimes. She didn't get enough airplay, I'm sure. Freddie and the Dreamers, You Were Made For Me. And then I've got City Boy, A What A Night.

couple of good entertainers coming up with Paul Simon, Love Me Like a Rock. Yeah, he's talking about his mama. Graham Connors after that, A Blessing in Disguise. And then I've got Cheap Tricks with the Dream Police.

2:47, so time for me to bid my farewells. Thank you for allowing me in your space today. As always, had a great time. I'll be back on Saturday for Nully's Country from 12 o'clock to 3 o'clock each and every Saturday. So if you can, tune in for that one. We've got Maddie coming up after the 3 o'clock news. He does a great show on a Tuesday and Wednesday afternoon. Well done to you, Maddie. Like listening to your show. To take us through to the 3 o'clock news, I have Sunny Boys, Alone With You, Shannon Knoll with Wonderful. After that, Tommy Scott with Crystal Chandelier, and finishing it off with Rubber Band Man with The Spinners. So again, I had a really good time. Hope I played the music you enjoyed and listening and liked listening to. Don't forget, enjoy the outdoors if you possibly can, especially in winter, because the summer heat isn't as strong. So if you can get out and about, get the kids out and about on their pushies, have a run in the park, whatever you can do, and outside is a blessing. So thanks a lot. I will talk to you again on Saturday. Make sure you stay tuned. I'll just say bye. Ciao for now.

ever wonder who's celebrating your birthday or which musical events happened on this day in history that helped shape the music industry? Why not tune to 4CRM every Saturday morning with Mike between 6 and 9, and these questions and more will be answered.

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1: I'm Mark Dransfield. The Australian Services Union is seeking a pay rise for 300,000 community and disability workers. The union's filing the claim for a 35% increase in the Fair Work Commission. National Secretary Emmeline Gaskey says the workforce is undervalued considering the important role it plays.
2: These are the workers that support our communities and keep our communities together. So they support people experiencing family violence, homelessness, disability, addiction.
1: The New South Wales Health Minister says he's furious over bed block issues in the state's hospitals. More from Dusty Fitzpatrick.
3: About 1,300 patients are taking up a bed in New South Wales hospitals while they wait for aged care or NDIS placement. The state government is now launching its own strategy to help minimise the effects of the issue. It plans to expand aged care outreach services and to strengthen discharge planning. Health Minister Ryan Park says the federal government also needs to step up to tackle the problem.
4: What I need them to do is run their part of the health system.
3: The minister's announcement comes as the Bureau of Health Information releases its latest performance report. It shows demand for ambulance and hospital services in the state is at a record high. Dusty Fitzpatrick, Sydney.
1: Thousands have gathered at the MCG for a state funeral service for AFL icon and MND campaigner Neil Danaher. The 65-year-old passed away late last month following a 13-year battle with MND. Prime Minister Anthony Albanese told the crowd his legacy will live on.
5: He asked us to, in his own words, imagine a world where families don't lose their loved ones to this cruel disease, and imagine the power of what we can achieve together when we each take small steps to make a difference. That is the world Neil Danaher wanted us to imagine.
1: Hundreds of jobs at the Nearstar smelters in Port Pirie and Hobart have been saved for now. The South Australian, Tasmanian and federal governments have released a $105 million funding deal after the previous support package expired last month. The investment will allow the next phase of work to be completed to identify ways to expand critical minerals production. Air health news and a study's found regular teeth brushing could lower hospital patients' risk of catching pneumonia. Hospital-acquired pneumonia is linked to longer hospital stays, higher healthcare costs, and increased mortality in some cases. ACU Professor Jenny Sims says good oral health can significantly reduce a person's risk of developing the condition.
6: When you're in hospital, there are a lot of germs around. There's a lot of bacteria in the air, and that rests in people's mouths and can inadvertently end up in people's lungs.
1: And NASA has unveiled the four astronauts who'll lead a future moon landing. The Artemis 3 crew will undertake a two-week test flight to lower Earth orbit next year before they're planning to land on the moon's surface in 2028. The US Space Agency's administrator, Jared Isaacman, says they envisage a future where spacecraft will eventually carry everyday humans.
7: From Dragon, Shenzhou, Soyuz, possibly Starliner, Starship, and Blue Origin landers. This seems like the beginning of the future that we imagined as children.
1: This is Air News. Collingwood has elected to challenge a three-match suspension on key defender Billy Frampton. The match review officer charged Frampton over a tackle which left Melbourne forward Brody Myercheck with a broken neck. Maroons fullback Kalyn Ponga says he's ready to combine with Reece Walsh and square the series. Queensland's Origin hopes hinge on victory next week in Melbourne, with coach Billy Slater calling Walsh into the squad. Ponga insists there's no egos and they can work together in tandem.
8: I think there's definitely like a mutual respect there. I think there's an understanding. He's someone that's pretty fearless. He goes after the game. Obviously, all the attributes in terms of like his skill and whatnot, but his mindset, I mean, we saw it last year in the final series. Like he was on another level.
1: The boss of LIV Golf has refused to guarantee that the breakaway tour will survive through to the end of the season. Chief Executive Scott O'Neill is chasing new investment after the Saudi Arabian Public Investment Fund pulled out. He's been asked on American network CNBC whether they'll finish the year.
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10: 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Eligibility is around older homes and lower income households.
11: A very good afternoon to you on this wonderful Wednesday, the 10th of June. I'm Colin with the 4CRM weather. After a few morning showers, we've got a mostly sunny afternoon with a maximum of 26. East to southeasterly winds of 15 to 25 kilometres per hour should become light this evening. The possibility of some more showers tomorrow morning, followed by a mostly sunny afternoon once again, and a maximum of 25 on Thursday with an overnight minimum of 16 tonight. And now it's time to hand over the mic to Maddie, your host for the next hour, right here at 107.5 FM.

Again, the Wednesday 3 o'clock hour star was Real Life with Simeon Angel. Hey, it's Maddie in for Just This Hour. On the way soon is Whitesnake and Sherbet, while Derek and the Dominoes continue the music now with Bell Bottom Blues.

Nickelback, that was on 4CR when we're far away. We're just followed by the Cockroaches with She's the One, who were known later in the early 90s as the Wiggles. Fun fact of the day. Keeping the music going now is Frankie Valli and the Four Seasons with, you guessed it, December 1963, Oh What a Night.

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Keeping the one-hit wonders coming is the Soup Dragons with I'm Free.

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You listened to Song of the Year last year in Australia. That was Alex Warren with Ordinary, with Sherbet following up with Your Old Woman. Coming up on 4CRN, the radio station which has some for everyone, is Starship with...

George Thorogood and the Destroyers playing on 4CR and there we'll get a haircut, and on as well with Steelers Will Found My Way to You. I'm done for you Wednesday, but don't forget you can catch me again on Tuesday for the drive time from 4 to 6. The last song 4CR in the most fitting way is the Travelling Wilburys with End of the Line. This is Maddie signing out.

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1: I'm Mark Dransfield. Anthony Albanese says he's very worried by the latest strikes between the US and Iran. The US launched the attacks following the downing of a US Army helicopter over the Strait of Hormuz. The two pilots aboard the Apache aircraft were not injured in the incident. Iran has since launched drone attacks against American military bases in Kuwait, Bahrain and Jordan. Anthony Albanese says Australia wants to see a de-escalation.
2: We're very worried both about the human impact, of course, that comes with war, but also the economic impact that is having a massive effect on the global economy.
1: Accused Bondi Beach gunman Naveed Akram is facing an additional 19 offences as his case was mentioned briefly in court. The 24-year-old is now facing almost 80 charges, with the new offences including multiple counts of shoot at with intent to murder and discharging a firearm with intent to resist arrest. His lawyer says they had been expecting this development.
3: He was sort of aware of it on the last occasion, but a matter of this magnitude, it's not unusual for charges, additional charges to be laid.
1: Neil Danaher's family has paid tribute to their husband and father at his state funeral at the MCG. Alex Riddell reports.
4: A montage of family photos were played on the big screen here at the MCG before Neil's wife, Jan, and children took to the stage. Jan Danaher delivered an emotional speech paying tribute to her husband of 41 years, thanking Neil's carers who helped through his 13-year battle against what he called the beast. While Neil's daughter, Lauren, said he was a lot of different things to a lot of different people, but to her and her siblings, he was just dad. Lauren recalled how much his grandchildren meant to him, giving them that extra Fredo Frog when they asked and watching their backyard dance concerts. Lauren added her dad always said you can flourish or you can fold, and her dad flourished. Alex Riddell at the MCG.
1: Tasmania police have seized illicit drugs, including peptides and human growth hormones, during an operation on the state's east coast. Officers conducted a search of a private residence at Triabunna last Friday, also allegedly seizing a privately manufactured handgun capable of being operated. An 18-year-old man will appear in the Hobart Magistrates Court at a later date. The man who designed the HEX uni debt scheme says the size of a student's bill should be based on future earning capacity. Lee Harrison explains.
5: 5 years after a rehash of the higher education contribution scheme, the cost of a regular three-year arts degree has more than doubled to $52,000. At the same time, teaching, mathematics and nursing degrees have dropped. Now, the man who designed the scheme in the 1980s has told the Financial Review it should return to being linked to the potential income students are expected to earn over their lifetime. ANU's Bruce Chapman says setting prices to influence student choice doesn't work. He says HEX should be reset in a way that puts the prices of the cheapest and costliest courses closer together but doesn't affect taxpayers. Lee Harrison, ANU's.
1: And police in Northern Ireland are calling for calm after homes and cars in Belfast were set alight during protests over a violent stabbing. A Sudanese national has been charged over the incident. This is Air News. The Blues will work to solve the issue of slow starts before heading to Melbourne for Origin 2. Over the past three games, the Maroons have outscored their opponents 66-12 in the first half. Coach Laurie Daly says it is an area of concern.
6: Individual errors was an issue, but yeah, we've got to get to the bottom of it while we're starting the way we did. But we won't be sort of harping on it. We'll address it and then move on.
1: AFL and the Western Bulldogs' pursuit of Zach Butters is continuing. The Port Adelaide free agent reportedly met with the Dogs during the Powers' bye. Coach Luke Beveridge says he's been involved in conversations.
7: Then the senior coach has to be involved in that. You know, all 18 of us would say, yep, I'm involved in that. And I've said it before with Zach. Our club have declared we want Zach to come to our club. And I've said it before that I'm obviously involved in it.
1: Nick Kyrgios has made a return to the ATP Tour, winning in straight sets against Koran Tan Mute at the Stuttgart Open. Kyrgios says it's been a tough road back to pro tennis.
8: It's quite emotional, to be honest. I've had a lot of surgeries and I'm just pleased with the way I played today. I'm pleased with the way I'm feeling. My body, I've been putting in a lot of work, so I'm just really happy to be back.
1: And Cricket Australia has been meeting with the Players Union and state chief executives as it charges ahead with the privatisation of Big Bash sides. Australian Independent Radio News.
9: 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Eligibility is around older homes and lower income households.
10: A very good afternoon to you on this wonderful Wednesday, the 10th of June. I'm Colin with the weather. After a few morning showers, we've got a mostly sunny afternoon with a maximum of 26. East to southeasterly winds of 15 to 25 kilometres per hour should become light this evening. The possibility of some more showers tomorrow morning, followed by a mostly sunny afternoon once again, and a maximum of 25 on Thursday with an overnight minimum of 16 tonight. And now on 4CRM, it's time for 45 RPM.
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0: 45 Up, where the music never fades, only gets better, like your requests. Let us know what you'd like to hear on 1-800-045-RPM. Rod called in a few minutes ago for one of the most iconic Aussie tunes of all time. What did you want to hear?
1: I wanted to hear the Zoot doing the Beatles cover of Eleanor Rigby.
0: What's your connection with that?
1: Great bunch of guys in the band. Rick Springfield killing it on guitar and Beat Birtles on bass. Just love it.
0: Not forgetting Daryl Cotton.
1: Exactly, on lead vocals. Never hear much about the drummer. He's a bit of a forgotten bloke, isn't he? 45 RPM.

0: 45 RPM, classic tunes from the vinyl era. Zoot, Eleanor Rigby. This week, 2 hours of some of the greatest music this country has ever produced. Everything from pub rock classics to global chart toppers. And this hour, Ward has a fun quiz that will test your knowledge about an English-born Australian singer who for 3 years was the country's most popular female singer. And Newman has an insightful look at the major musical events that took place in the year the federal voting age was lowered from 21 to 18 and the Sydney Opera House opened. Remember the year? 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
3: 1973.
4: It was an evening concert at LA's Greek Theatre the year previous that proved to be Neil Diamond's most successful recording venture. Hot August Night was not only the year's number one album, but also turned out to be one of the biggest selling albums in Australia during the 1970s. It spent over 200 weeks in the Australian Top 100. Hard to beat that, but Pink Floyd did with their 1973 album release, Dark Side of the Moon. The album stayed in the American Billboard Top 200 for nearly 15 years, then dropped out, only to reappear in 1987 for another lengthy stay. The two best-selling local albums both came from Brian Cadd with his self-titled LP and Parabrahm. The former Axiom and group keyboard player also had a reasonable seller with the single Ginger Man. In 1973, Johnny Farnham was named Australia's King of Pop for the fifth consecutive year. He charted with Everything Is Out of Season, but unfortunately, John was also becoming out of season, and it wasn't until the 1980s that he would have his next major hit. Colleen Hewitt had no hits in 73, but did manage to win her second Queen of Pop crown. It was Australia's Helen Reddy who was clearly the biggest Aussie name in 73. She had 3 hits with Leave Me Alone, Ruby Redress, Delta Dawn, and the feminist anthem I Am Woman. The latter two songs were both number one hits in America. Not a bad achievement for a 31-year-old Melbourne-born mother who had packed her bags and moved to the US in 1966.
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0: 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In Excess, Need You Tonight. This week, a celebration of the unique stories, iconic voices, and the distinct Aussie spirit that conquered Australia, and in some cases, the world stage. And talking about artists who did just that, our quizmaster is ready to test your knowledge on a Year 9 girl, Form 3 back in the time, who won a talent quest at a school fete. And the prize was a one-week engagement performing in Lawn on the Victorian Surf Coast. 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
3: This week, we're heading back to the swinging 60s with one of Australia's true pop queens, Lynn Randell. From Chow Baby to Stranger in My Arms, she brought style, soul, and enough mod attitude to stop traffic in Bourke Street. This week's questions were kindly sent in by Jennifer from Mandurah. And Jen tells us she still keeps her original Lynn Randell 45s safely filed beside her treasured Go Set magazines. Now that's devotion. So straighten the eyeliner, fire up the transistor radio, and let's see whether this week's quiz has you saying, "That's a hoedown," on your scorecard. Here we go. Question 1. Lynn Randell toured the United States in 1967 with which hugely popular pop group? Question 2. This is a two-parter for you. 1. Before becoming famous in music television, which future Countdown personality became a lifelong friend of Lynn Randell after meeting her at a Victorian performance? 2. Which Australian teen pop newspaper did Lynn later work for as a columnist? And question 3. A three-parter for true fans. 1. Which legendary guitarist appeared on the same US tour bill as Lynn in 1967? 2. What was the title of Lynn's biggest Australian hit from 1967? And 3. In which English city was Lynn Randell born? As always, Maestro, thinking music. Well, how did you think you went? Question 1. Lynn Randell toured the United States in 1967 with which hugely popular pop group? The answer? The group was The Monkees.
4: And people say we monkey around, but we're too busy singing to put anybody down.
3: Question 2. This is a two-parter for you. 1. Before becoming famous in music television, which future Countdown personality became a lifelong friend of Lynn Randell after meeting her at a Victorian performance? The answer to that, Ian Molly Meldrum. And which Australian teen pop newspaper did Lynn later work for as a columnist? Now the answer to that, Go Set. And question 3, the three-parter for true fans like yourself. 1. Which legendary guitarist appeared on the same US tour bill as Lynn in 1967? The answer to that one, Jimi Hendrix. 2. What was the title of Lynn's biggest Australian hit from 1967? The answer, Chow Baby. And 3. On question 3, in which English city was Lynn Randell born? The answer to that, Liverpool in England.

How did you go? Well done if you picked up one answer. You're on the charts. You got two right? Good. You're heading for a cover story in Go Set. And if you nailed all three, I salute you. You've proven you've truly got a heart of a 60s music fan and never once looked like going out of my head. If you'd like to send in questions for a future edition of 45 RPM, why not email us at request@45rpmradio.com. Thanks for playing along. I'm Ward Lake and this has been 45 RPM, where the records spin, the memories return, and every song has a story.

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1: Hello, I'm Peter Carey. Brisbane Lions coach Chris Fagan has delivered a heartfelt speech at the state funeral for AFL icon Neil Danaher. The pair had been close friends for 30 years, stemming from their decade working together at the Melbourne Football Club. Fagan says Danaher has always been an inspiration.
2: There's a saying that I feel strongly about, and this saying is, people don't always remember what you say, but they do remember how you make them feel. Neil made me feel valued. He gave me confidence. He believed in me. He helped me sort of overcome, I suppose, my imposter syndrome.
1: The federal government could be liable for millions of dollars in compensation following the loss of another High Court case. The action was taken on behalf of an Austrian man who'd been held in indefinite detention until 2023. Lawyers say the verdict opens the door for at least 300 other people to apply for compensation for being held indefinitely. The government says it's considering the judgment and its implications. A Port Melbourne father says he was horrified when he spotted a male armed with a machete on his security camera this morning trying to get into his house while his child slept inside. David says the offender left after realising the front door was locked. It's the second time his house has been targeted. He says he's warned his neighbours.
3: In our area, we're always wary. We're near the Stoke Street Housing Commission there. Crime everywhere. You'll see people walk down the street just checking car doors are unlocked in broad daylight. We know all the neighbours and we all look out for each other and look after each other.
1: Hundreds of millions of dollars will be spent to free up 1,300 hospital beds in New South Wales. Jefferson Shaw reports.
4: The state government says it's now clear they'll have to do the Commonwealth's heavy lifting to bring down the number of patients waiting in bed block. It's increased from around 900 patients stranded in hospital beds to almost 1,300 in a year, with most waiting for aged care funding. Health Minister Ryan Park has announced a strategy that includes expanding aged care outreach services and strengthening hospital-in-the-home services. But he says it'll be an unbelievable cost that should have been paid by the federal government.
5: Probably putting hundreds of millions of dollars onto this.
4: Jefferson Shaw, State Parliament, Sydney.
1: A man has been charged following an alleged sexual assault in Brisbane City. Miranda Workman has the details.
6: Police allege between 3 and 4.50 in the morning on May 2nd, a 49-year-old man sexually assaulted a 16-year-old girl near Central Station in the vicinity of Turbo Street and Wickham Terrace. The matter was reported to officers that day, and an extensive investigation led police to arrest the man on June 5. He's been charged with one count each of rape and sexual assault and will face court next week. As part of the ongoing investigation, police are now urging witnesses who were in the area between 2.20 and 5 o'clock to come forward. There are two people specifically who were seen on CCTV who are not believed to be involved but could assist police with their investigation. Miranda Workman, Brisbane.
1: This is Air News. Omole Olakau'atu is keeping his head held high in Blues camp after being dropped from the playing 19 for Origin 2 next week. The back row will be 20th man, losing his place in the back row to Newcastle's Dylan Lucas. Halfback Nathan Cleary says Olakau'atu hasn't been kicking stones.
7: It's tough for someone like Omole, and he's been in such amazing form the whole year, but his reaction to it has been unbelievable, and I think that speaks a lot about him as a man.
1: The Broncos will honour former Bronco Jai Arrow in tomorrow night's game against the Rabbitohs. Brisbane will wear Arrow's name and club number, and Broncos head coach Michael Maguire says it is really important to be honouring him.
8: Great man, obviously going through a tough period. Number 222 for the Broncos. He's been a part of our club, and obviously he's been a part of everything in rugby league. So it's nice to see everyone getting behind something that one of our own is sort of going through.
1: Rabbitohs coach Wayne Bennett has unveiled a new white jersey the team will wear in tribute to Jai Arrow in tomorrow night's clash with the Broncos and have also listed him as 23rd man. Serena Williams has wound back the clock, winning her first doubles match at Queen's since returning to tennis. And the Carolina Hurricanes have squared the NHL's Stanley Cup Final Series with the Vegas Golden Knights at 2-2. The Hurricanes winning game 4, 5-3 in Las Vegas. Australian Independent Radio News.
9: 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Eligibility is around older homes and lower income households.
10: A very good afternoon to you on this wonderful Wednesday, the 10th of June. I'm Colin with the weather. After a few morning showers, we've got a mostly sunny afternoon with a maximum of 26. East to southeasterly winds of 15 to 25 kilometres per hour should become light this evening. The possibility of some more showers tomorrow morning, followed by a mostly sunny afternoon once again, and a maximum of 25 on Thursday with an overnight minimum of 16 tonight. And now on 4CRM, it's time for 45 RPM.
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0: 45 RPM, where the hits never go out of style, and neither do you. Wah-wah knee stimulation. Let us know what Aussie tunes you'd like to hear this week on 1-800-045-RPM. Tim's on the line from the US. What was the song you wanted today?
1: I have always loved great 80s bands that came out of Australia. And I think one of my favorite songs is by a band called Men at Work. And the song is Who Can It Be Now? I would love to hear that again.
0: And what's your connection with it?
1: I was living in Singapore at the time, and I just remember there was this really dark night, and I was home alone, and someone came and knocked on my door, and I remember thinking to myself, man, I wonder who that can be. And of course, you know, I had just been listening to that song, and I thought to myself, what a perfect song, because it's exactly how I feel right now.

0: 45 RPM playing The Hits You Loved before they were cool again. Men at Work. Who can it be now? 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
3: After 40 years on stage, Jimmy Barnes is an icon, and his live shows are legendary. Jimmy says his job is to turn every night of the week into Saturday night, because that's when you get free beer. Barnes has sold more records in Australia than any domestic rock and roll artist. 15 top 40 albums with Cold Chisel and more than 30 solo projects. So, what is it about his music and performances that resonate so strongly with people right across the country? Jimmy Barnes.
4: 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You know, that's my job. Those people, when they see me, I'm one of them. I'm someone who's come from hard stock, someone who works hard and someone who played hard. And I'm up there and they see me being successful. So I think they've always enjoyed that.
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0: 45 RPM, reliving the crackle and pop of vinyl's golden era. 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Now, every time I hear that song, it takes me back to the days when the group personally autographed a 1 by 1.4-metre billboard-size poster. 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Next, a song by an Aussie icon that's virtually unknown here, yet beloved in many parts of the US. 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
3: In 1979, Billy Thorpe reinvented himself yet again, this time not as a teen idol or a hard rock pioneer, but as a cosmic storyteller. The song is Children of the Sun. After conquering Australia with the Aztecs' thunderous rock, Thorpe moved to the United States. There he embraced synthesizers, concept albums, and science fiction themes. Children of the Sun was the centerpiece of his new vision, a space rock epic imagining humanity's journey into the stars. The single broke into the American charts and became a huge hit in Los Angeles, where KMET-FM ranked it among the city's top 10 favorite tunes. Its soaring guitars, spaceship sound effects, and cosmic narrative made it a staple of late-night album-oriented radio. Thorpe's love of comic books and sci-fi storytelling clearly influenced the track. He wasn't just singing about space, he was building a rock opera universe. That passion carried into his later work, writing scores for films like Running from the Guns and The Efficiency Expert, as well as contributing to TV projects like War of the Worlds and Star Trek The Next Generation. For fans who remembered Over the Rainbow, and most people I know think that I'm crazy, this was another shock. But reinvention was Thorpe's trademark. Children of the Sun proved he could take his voice and his vision into entirely new worlds. A Lost 45 is a song barely known in Australia, but loved in America. Children of the Sun from Billy Thorpe. I'm Cam for 45 RPM.

45 RPM, Australia's greatest hits still sounding fresh. Crowded House, Don't Dream It's Over. Sadly, it is. Thanks to Cam for his lost 45s. Renee for Aussie Legends. Newman for the History of Pop. Ward for the Music Quiz. As well as Rod and Tim for your request. 45 RPM emanates from the Pulse in Geelong and is heard nationally on stations throughout the Community Radio Network. We return next week with more of Australia's greatest tunes from the 60s, 70s and 80s. To take us out, our earworm. It's one of the finest sunset tracks this country has ever made. And listening to it reminds me of the end of a long, hot summer weekend. Time to relax and see if you can decipher the lyrics to this Australian masterpiece. From 1980, this is Australian Crawl with Downhearted. I'm Wes J on behalf of the team. Thanks for sharing part of your day with us on 45 RPM.

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1: Hello, I'm Peter Carey. Victorian firefighters are being praised for stopping a massive blaze from spreading after flames ripped through a Campbellfield factory. The blaze sparked explosions, needing about 70 firefighters to control it. Assistant Chief Fire Officer Andrew Thorne says the cause is still unclear.
2: Fast work from our firefighters have prevented the fire spreading into adjoining properties. The firefight was hampered by a lot of chemicals in the building. It's a chemical waste facility, so we have a lot of different chemicals in there, and there was a lot of chemicals reacting during the course of the firefight.
1: The parents of a teenager killed in a jet ski crash in Sydney South are urging lawmakers to raise the minimum age for piloting the watercraft. A 15-year-old has now been charged over the crash on the Georges River at Sylvania last year. The minimum age for a personal watercraft licence in New South Wales is 12. But Mitchell Irvine's parents, Neil and Andrea, say now is an opportunity for change.
3: The two boys were 14 and 15 at that time. Now, they would never have had the opportunity had the age limit have been 16.
4: They didn't have a licence, yeah.
3: Yeah, because you wouldn't have had a licence. Is that the only reason? No. I mean, kids be kids and they do other things, but at least do what we can do that makes sense.
1: A man and his 15-year-old daughter have had a gun pointed at them in Sydney's West, while police are investigating as a possible assassination attempt. A man in black approached the ute they were sitting in during the afternoon pickup at a school at Fairfield West. Detectives believe it is gang-related and the weapon may have jammed as the gunman tried to shoot. Shoppers are being reminded to be wary of sales.

0: House tricks and traps as we near the end of the financial year. Consumer advocates say retailers use common tactics during sale periods to put pressure on customers, including claims a product is about to sell out or that the sale is ending soon. Mark Serrells from Choice says this fake urgency is just one of many tricks to get customers to spend more than they planned.
1: With all these sales, you always get people saying, oh, one time only sale, the cheapest it's ever been, all that sort of drivel. There's always going to be a sale around the corner. Items are discounted all the time.
0: New research has found e-bikes and e-scooters could be the missing link in getting more people to use public transport. Mark Dransfield reports.
2: A University of Queensland study found many people rely on cars to get around because their nearest train station or bus stop was considered too far to walk. Study lead Dr. Richard Bunning says creating more e-scooter and bike lanes would bridge the gap to public transport hubs.
3: What we found is that if you lean into shared micromobility and you invest into it, integrate it, it will work and it will help people get to the train station. It will help people get to public transport.
0: A person has died after contracting a mosquito-borne illness in WA's north. The Department of Health says the person was likely bitten by a mosquito, infected with Murray Valley encephalitis while travelling in the West Kimberley region. And finally to the Australian share market. The All Ords has closed up 32 points to 88.57 and one Australian dollar, buying 70.59 US cents. This is Air News. Hamole Olakau'atu is keeping his head held high in Blues camp after being dropped from the playing 19 for Origin 2 next week. The back rower will be 20th man, losing his place in the back row to Newcastle's Dylan Lucas. Halfback Nathan Cleary says Olakau'atu hasn't been kicking stones.
4: It's tough for someone like Hamole, and he's been in such amazing form the whole year, but his reaction to it has been unbelievable, and I think that speaks a lot about him as a man.
0: The Broncos will honour former Bronco Jai Arrow in tomorrow night's game against the Rabbitohs. Brisbane will wear Arrow's name and club number, and Broncos head coach Michael Maguire says it is really important to be honouring him.
5: Great man, obviously going through a tough period. Number 222 for the Broncos. You know, he's been a part of our club and obviously he's been a part of everything in rugby league. So it's nice to see everyone getting behind something that one of our own sort of going through.
0: Rabbitohs coach Wayne Bennett has unveiled a new white jersey the team will wear in tribute to Jai Arrow in tomorrow night's clash with the Broncos, and have also listed him as 23rd man. Serena Williams has wound back the clock, winning her first doubles match at Queen's since returning to tennis, and the Carolina Hurricanes have squared the NHL's Stanley Cup Final Series with the Vegas Golden Knights at 2-2, the Hurricanes winning Game 4, 5-3 in Las Vegas. Australian Independent Radio News.
6: 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Eligibility is around older homes and lower income households.
7: The weather for tomorrow, Thursday the 11th of June, partly cloudy with a medium chance of showers, most likely in the morning. Light winds becoming southeasterly, 20 to 30 kilometres per hour in the morning. We have a 60% chance of rain, a minimum of 16 degrees and a maximum of 25 degrees. And that's weather for tomorrow in Mackay.

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Shed happens on the third Wednesday of every month. Come for a barbecue and some quality time with other blokes from around Mackay. Where? At the meeting place outside the school at 9 Quarry Street, North Mackay. Shed happens 6:30, the third Wednesday of every month. Working on hearts, not projects. 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

If Inti on a Sunday afternoon from 2 o'clock till 3, we'll be having a Maltese show here on 4CRM, Community Radio Mackay. Join us for the Maltese show Sunday afternoons at 2 o'clock. El Hat, Warud of Sonor, Asartain. See you then here on 4CRM, the Maltese show.

And a very good evening to you, and welcome to Brent Scott the Blues. It is going to be an absolutely fantastic night of wonderful, wonderful music. I'm pleased that you could join me tonight. And as well as wonderful, wonderful music, I also have a very special guest on the line. Now, we are going to just press a couple of buttons here and do a few things, and then it'll magically appear that we do have our special guest on the line. In fact, what we might even do is play another quick song, and then we'll come back with Mr. Shane Flew, and we'll tell you all about Shane's music and a new album that he has released with his mate Matt Ross. So we'll hear all about that very, very shortly. In the meantime, though, I've got a band by the name of Sweet Talk and a song called Real Good Cookin'.

0: You are listening to Brent's Got the Blues, the band there called Sweet Talk, and that song is called Real Good Cookin'. We have got a big night lined up for you this very evening. We have, in fact, a special guest on the line at the moment, and we are going to have a bit of a chat to Mr. Shane Flew. G'day, Shane. How you doing?
1: Brent, g'day. How are you?
0: Mate, absolutely fantastic. Thanks so much for joining us on Brent's Got the Blues here in sunny downtown Mackay this evening.
1: Mate, thanks so much for having me. It's a little cooler down here in Sydney.
0: I bet it is.
1: It's not too bad. The days have been really nice, 19 degrees basically. The late at night and early mornings are a bit chillier.
0: Yeah, we've just actually started to experience our North Queensland winter, so just nice, fresh evenings, a little crisp in the morning, but back to those 27-degree days, which is beautiful blue skies, sunshine, and
1: thank you. Yeah, that's good. I got it. Thanks.
0: It's why all of New South Wales and Victoria people come and visit us this time of year.
1: Yeah, that's right.
0: Yep.
1: Absolutely.
0: Shane, I want to talk to you a little bit about your music and your background in music. I'm sure that I have come across you in the past, but tell me a bit about your career and how you got into music and what you've been doing.
1: Well, it's a bit of a long story. I've been a professional musician for quite some time now. I started when I was a kid. I was a singer. I sang in a Stedfords. And then probably about 10 years old, I got influenced by my elder cousin who played drums in a rock and roll band in high school. I still was in primary school. So I used to go over to his place and watch him play. And very occasionally, he'd let me have a play on the drums. And I for some reason, it just seemed to be fairly easy for me to play them. I don't know why. And then in the school holidays between primary school and high school, I actually joined a band. I got asked to join a band, and I pretended that I was a drummer when I really wasn't. But I went back to him and practiced like crazy for a week, and then went and did an audition with these guys who was a different band again, same high school. But and within about 3 weeks later, I did my first paying gig. I was 11, and I got paid $7. That's a lot of money for a kid who grew up in the town of Barrow back then.
0: That's
1: so
0: incredible.
1: I kind of like that. Now, there was a girl that used to sit next to me. This is a true story. A girl that used to sit next to me in sixth class, year six, who I really was keen on, but she just wouldn't. She turned away, walked away. She was at that dance that I first played at, and she came in the break. She came over and talked to me. So at the end of the night, I'd figured out exactly what I wanted to do for the rest of my life, was to play in a band, get money, and good-looking girls would come and talk to you.
0: And talk to the girls.
1: I knew what I wanted to do.
0: Yeah, absolutely. In fact,
1: anyway,
0: the money wouldn't have been that important anyway that night.
1: Not at that particular time, but I tell you, $7 for an 11-year-old kid back in the late 60s was like a lot of money.
0: That's fantastic.
1: So it was a pretty good thing. Anyway, I played with that band right through high school, and then I got a couple of different day jobs, and I... which I thought I was going to continue. I actually was really good at science, if you can believe that.
0: Mm.
1: And then I decided that I was really getting itchy and I wanted to get better, so I moved up to Sydney and I started a band with another guy from the area, and I got a part-time job up there, and then probably within about 6 months, I think, I took the big dive and turned professional and haven't stopped since.
0: Fantastic.
1: And kind of moved from one thing to another. So I did a lot of, as I was sort of trying to shorten this story, but I did a lot of work in country music as a singing drummer.
0: Mm-hmm.
1: So names that you would know, I was with Troy Cassidaly for 5 years.
0: Yeah.

0: of Mikey Singer.
1: Yeah, absolutely.
0: The other big name, I have to drop names now, but well, I worked in two different separations with John Williamson and also recorded with him.
1: Fantastic.
0: So they're just a few. I also went into the rock scene for a while, and I was with Jenny Morris, and I was in a band called QED, and we had a top 10 national hit called Everywhere I Go. I played on Countdown, and I played at Narara Festival, for instance. But, yeah, I sort of, one of those, I also did a whole lot of sort of cabaret-type stuff. I've done a lot of different things to keep going, but I was involved in cabaret. I had went to the conservatorium and taught myself, or got taught to read music, which was an important thing. And I, through one thing or another, I did a number of theatre shows, one of which was Hair, the 90s version of Hair. Went right around Australia for 12 months, playing drums, percussion and backing vocals in that. But I also worked for Normie Rowe. And I was Normie Rowe's musical director for a couple of years as well. And I produced an album of his and wrote a lot of tunes with him. So that's kind of, I'll give you a quick... Oh, I played with Alex Smith from Moving Pictures for about a year and a half. So you can sort of see the variety of music that I've played, and I've definitely picked up influences from everyone that I've worked with. And all along this time, I was writing songs, and I've always sung, and I've always played guitar. In fact, some of the shows, some of those artists would get me to come out the front and play the guitar and sing as part of the show, and then I go back to the drums. So that's at a point around about, I'm going to make a guess, about 2001, 2000, probably earlier than that, about 2000. I decided that I had enough of touring and living out of a suitcase, and I wanted to sort of, you know, stick around town and play more guitar, and I was had been writing these songs, and then I ended up recording an album, putting a band together, and then traveled around with that, and then I recorded another album and continued on a bit. And then a few different things happened to me, life-changing experiences. One was I became a dad.
1: That does change your life for sure.
0: Sure does. And I ended up becoming a bit of a stay-at-home dad, actually, and kind of raised him. And then when he was about, I think he was about six, maybe seven, unfortunately I got diagnosed with cancer. And so that was obviously another big life-changing thing.
1: For sure.
0: And the damage that the cancer did to my spine made it so that I really couldn't continue to play drums because of the posture thing. So, but interestingly, I had already started doing a lot of gigs playing guitar and singing anyway. So when I recovered from the cancer, and I'm over 13 years in remission now.
1: Which fantastic. Oh, that's great news.
0: Just touched the wood. And I'm doing fine. And so that kind of steered me off to another path and becoming a solo artist. And from that, I've sort of worked on, I've done a number of jingles and things like that. I've worked on film soundtracks, things like those sort of things. But I really enjoy performing and kind of got my act together as a front man over a period of time. Been involved in more recent years, I've been involved in a couple of tribute shows, one of which is called Bad Moon Rising, which is a premier Creedence show down here in Sydney.
1: I still do that. We've seen you here in Mackay with that one. A while ago.
0: No, it wouldn't have been us, but I don't think we've done that, but that's all right. I also do a Neil Young. I also do a Bob Dylan. I also do an Eagles. So I don't do these all of the time. They're just sort of sporadic throughout the year. We're all great musicians, and I love all of that music. Then in more, maybe the last, say, 3 years, I've had my own band, and I've actually had two bands. One was an Americana band, which is kind of folk rocky kind of thing, which, again, is the influences from all of those tributes, to be honest. And then the other was a blues band. And that's how I connected, even though I'd met him before, that's how I connected with Matt Ross. And from that, we were having so much fun with the band that he and I started doing some duo acoustic gigs together. And that worked really well as well. So we were sort of doing that. And then he actually talked me into, for us to enter into the Sydney Blues Society International Challenge for the solo duo. I didn't want to do it. I just didn't feel comfortable about it. But he did talk me into it. So we went into it and we won it. And the prize for that was some money to go toward a recording and a spot at Blues Fest.
1: Oh, fantastic.
0: So that was pretty exciting.
1: Yeah, yeah.

0: So we got very busy and selected songs that we'd both written and created arrangements of some traditionals, went into the studio with the fantastic Rex Go, and we did everything. We played all of the, it's only acoustic stuff, so we played all of the instruments. I did a lot of percussion on it, played some blues harp on it. Matt played all the resonator guitar, and he sang his songs, I sang my songs, and we did, we sang our own arrangements of the others, put harmonies on it together. Got it all ready for Bluesfest, and then Bluesfest got cancelled.
1: It did.
0: And we end up, the Sydney Blues Society put on a concert for some of the others that didn't get to go to Bluesfest. And that's where I met your friend, now I've forgotten his name, I gave him a copy of the band. He was down in Sydney at the time. What was his name?
1: You were just talking about him. Up here we know him as Uncle Fester, and Uncle Fester's Blues Show.
0: Okay. Well, Uncle Fester came up and started chatting with me, et cetera, et cetera. So that's kind of how we got to all of that. And since then, we've done quite a few shows. We've done the Gerical Blues Festival, which went down really well. Mm. We just only a few weeks ago did the Cronulla Jazz and Blues, and that went down really well. So that's kind of how it is. And Matt and I are good mates. We've got this record out, and it's starting to. I'm old school record.
1: Yeah,
0: we've got this album out, here we are. It's getting a bit of airplay around the country, which is terrific.
1: That's fantastic.
0: And I'm pretty proud of it, to be honest with you. We worked hard on it. It's something a little bit different in comparison to a lot of other blues music that's coming out of Australia.
1: Mm.
0: The fact that it's acoustic.
1: Mm.
0: There's the two strong singer-songwriters at the same time. So, there you go.
1: Shane, that's an amazing story, an amazing journey, and I want to unpack quite a bit of that. I wonder if we might play one of the songs from this album, and we'll come back and have a bit more of a chat about parts of that journey. So the album we're talking about is Shane Fleur and Matt Ross. The album is called Once Upon a Long Time Ago. And we're going to play one of the traditional songs that you spoke about that's included on this album, and that's the Bourgeois Blues. Tell us...
0: How do you lead better? Lead belly.
1: I was just going to say, tell us a little bit about the history of the song and why you chose that one to put on the album.
0: I'm a big fan of Lead Belly. He's kind of known as the father of Americana folk blues, whatever you like to call it. To be honest, I kind of learned a lot more about him from singing the Creedence show, because Midnight Special and Cotton Fields were both written by Huddy Ledbetter. Mm-hmm. And then, a number of other of his songs that I didn't realize were his songs, such as Black Betty, such as The Rock Island Line, Irene Goodnight, and In the Pines, which Nirvana recorded. So I really got investigated that, and then found Bourgeois Blues, which had also been done by a number of other people. I put together the arrangement, and it came out just like you're about to hear.

0: You are listening to Brent's Got the Blues here on 4CRM. Very good evening to you. Welcome along. Our special guest on the line this very evening is Shane Flew. Shane, really enjoyed that that version of Bourgeois Blues.
1: Thank you. Yeah, we turned it around a little bit. If you listen to the original, we really changed it around and put what I call an on-beat feel. And we put the 12-string as a homage to Lead Belly in there as well. But Matt's so good on that resonator guitar. It's really his tune, even though I was singing it. I just love the way he plays that thing.
0: So you were talking about how you have played with Matt Ross for a while and mm-hmm. Obviously enjoying what you're doing. When you mm-hmm. decided to join forces and release an album, mm-hmm. was there a process in that? Did you decide how you were going to do it, or just did it work naturally and just come together?
1: No, we did. We sat down and nutted it out and sort of, you know, storyboarded, if you like. We figured, well, our first question was, how many songs have you got that would be appropriate? And I said, well, look, I hadn't been writing for a while, but I said, look, I've got two from previous albums that I want to redo in this format. So I did demos of them just on my phone and sent them across to him. So he started working on it that way. And one of those was one of the songs that was in the list when we won that competition. Mm. And then I went to work. And so that would have been, I'm going to take a guess here, around about August, maybe September last year. Mm-hmm. And then I went to work and I wrote two brand new songs. One I kind of had a, it was kind of a skeleton that I'd started many years ago, but it really wasn't completed. And that was a song called Juliet, You Need a Romeo. And that came out really good. It had a kind of a Western swing feel to it. That worked really nicely. And then the other one, which I'm more proud of than any, is Once Upon a Long Time Ago, which ended up being the title track. And it was a different style or different process of writing that one, where I basically started with a riff, a chordal riff, just really it was just three chords, but it was just, you know, going around in a loop, if you like, and then started to sort of make up melodies that, not singing any words, just da di na ba da di da, whatever. And then what I've been doing recently, which was something like this, because I study what other songwriters do. I read a lot of books and I watch a lot of interviews, documentaries on songwriters, to find out their process. And one of the things I picked up was anytime you get an idea for a song, it could be a title for a song, it could be a good line or a funny line, just something that clicks, write it down. Mm. But instead of writing it down these days, I just type it into my phone and send it to myself. And so I've got on my phone, I've got a really long collection of just sentences. Or even maybe just one word syllables or two words that sound good together. And so I went through that, sort of picked out some that I liked the sound of, and then put that to those syllables, if you like, to the humming melody that I was making up, and then slowly pieced it all together that way. And I found quite a few, you know, going back over a 6-month period of different sentences that fitted really well for that, you know, particular style, and put that song together. I obviously spent more time than just that, but it came up really well. We got our friend Nick Maloof to come and play some upright bass on it as well. And I'm really proud of it. Mm. It got nominated for Song of the Year this year at the Blues Awards, and I thought it was definitely worth a nomination.
0: Fantastic.
1: And it was Matt's idea to title it, make it the title of the album, wasn't mine. But so there's that. I think one of the things that Matt and I have always got is that we bounce off each other really well and we complement each other's talent really well. So for instance, he said, well, look, I've got this song that I wrote a long time ago and I've never been happy with it. So I said, play it to me. And then we changed the feel of it. We slowed it down a little bit. And then I said, okay, let's play that part again where you're going, ba da di da da da, like almost a jazz turnaround. And I picked up a harmonica that I've got that's tuned to a blues pentatonic scale. I said, play it again. And I straight away went, bam, da, da, da, da, da, da. And it just fitted perfectly.
0: Mm.
1: So that sort of stuff is kind of how we landed. Anyway, so we sort of did that, I guess, for the seven songs that we'd written. And I had already been doing that version of the Leadbelly song live. And he said, look, I really want to do this version of Robert Johnson, of his tune. And I was like, all right, play that to me. And we slowed that right back. And it's come in my kitchen, by the way.
0: Yep.
1: And we turned it into a real... Well, he actually says that in the lyric, oh, can you hear the wind howl? And we've got that. Mm. You might play that in a minute. I don't know.
0: I actually will. I'm playing that one next hour, and also I'm going to play Once Upon a Long Time Ago.
1: You'll hear how we turned that into a kind of a spooky. You know, the other really interesting thing is there's a movie out. It's been out for a while now, called Sinners. I don't know if you've seen that, but it's a pretty interesting movie. In that, and it's the most nominated movie in Academy Awards history, which is also interesting, but the music in it is what really clicked with me. And so I said, well, let's try and create that kind of an atmosphere with the way they did in that movie. So that's, you know, so we spent a bit of time on each track. We recorded pretty much each track at a time, pretty much. And then we also got some help with Rex Goh. I asked him to come in and just kind of oversee it, and he was really good at editing and saying, look, why don't you drop that part there and move this part over here, that kind of thing, and instead of ending it that way, let's fade, those kinds of things. So he was like a movie director in a way, and that was great. He also has an incredible guitar collection, so he let us play on his guitar collection, which was just fantastic.
0: That'd be like kids in a candy store, wouldn't it?
1: Oh, yeah. I got to play on a $25,000 OM Santa Cruz. It was just beautiful.
0: That's nice.
1: I didn't want to hand it back, but I did.
0: Oh, you have to do these sorts of things.
1: Yeah, but, you know, so those sorts of things, and that all added to the sound. So that's kind of, we sort of did plan it. A lot of the songs are done pretty much live. I created drum percussion loops, and then we put the beds down straight over the top of that. There's one song where we did all of the vocals and the guitar solos, everything all in one go. But so I guess we've both been in the studio a lot over the years, so we had good pre-production, and so when we went in there, we had a pretty firm idea of how we were going to do it.
0: So Shane, it's an amazing crafting the way that you've spoken about. So that's for the recording. How do you go about approaching for live performance with Matt on and touring with this the album that you've just recorded?
1: That's a really good question, Brent. And the really great answer is, you know what? We can play this album live, no problem, because we kept it just as that. There's no great overdub production. There's no strings. There's no computers. It's all two guys playing music. So when we go out and do the festivals, etc., Matt's got he takes three guitars. I take two guitars. I've got a stomp box, and I've got an array of harmonicas, and we actually can perform the entire album absolutely live, no problem, and we have many times. So we're also proud of that fact that when people hear this music, if they buy the music and they listen to it at home and they come and see us, they won't be disappointed thinking, oh, those guys couldn't do it. Well, we can.
0: Yeah, fantastic.
1: And that's great. It's great for us.
0: And shows that are coming up, you mentioned a couple of the festivals that you've been doing recently. You got some more coming up?
1: We're not at this point. We actually applied for a couple and didn't get on the bill. They're a funny old deal, those lot, but that's okay. Yeah. There will be more coming. We know in the next year, definitely a few around the place. But I've actually just applied for a couple more. I don't want to say we're going to do them until I know for sure.
0: Yep.
1: But we play a lot around Sydney.
0: Yep.
1: And we've got, off the top of my head, I know we've got a show coming up down in Thoreau on the 20, gosh, 23rd.
0: Put you on the spot, sorry, mate.
1: Yeah, and that's all right. No, 26th, beg your pardon, and I know we've got another show at Butcher's Brew in Dulwich Hill on the 4th of July, but I know there's more, but like, off the top of my head, I know we're going Lakes Hotel up at the entrance sometime in July, but I can't remember the date.
0: No worries.
1: Essentially, we work in and around Sydney, yep. So Newcastle, Sydney, Katoomba, Wollongong, that kind of thing.
0: So you're on the social media?
1: Absolutely. Both Matt and I have Instagram pages.
0: Mm-hmm.
1: Both Matt and I have Facebook pages. Both Matt and I have websites. They're all easy to find.
0: Yep.
1: We've filmed two film clips. One has already been out for a little while. Mm-hmm. It's on Laneway Music of Once Upon a Long Time Ago, which you can find on YouTube.
0: Mm-hmm.
1: And the other is How Long Blues, which is the Leroy Carr song that we did a version of. And that's being released next week, I'm pretty certain.
0: Mm-hmm.
1: You can find more information at big-rock.com.au, which is our record company. But yeah, these days with AI, you just type our names in there and you'll find a lot of information, the way that the world works now.
0: It seems
1: and
0: to
1: we're
0: be.
1: Also on Spotify. I should mention that. We're also on Spotify.
0: Excellent. Fantastic. Yeah. Shane, we're going to play another song from your new album. And we also hope that we might see you up here in Mackay playing with the Mackay Blues Club, recently formed and going really well. We'd love to have you guys up and play, so we'll talk about that later. But we're going to play another song from the album Once Upon a Long Time Ago, your new album with Matt Ross. The song that we're going to play this time is Strangers in Paradise. Not one of your songs, but tell us a little bit about that one.
1: This is probably my favourite song on the record, and I don't do a great deal on it. I only play a little bit of shaker, but I play the washboard.
0: That's
1: something that a lot of people do, but I actually learned how to play the washboard when I was on tour with John Williamson back in the 90s.
0: Mm.
1: And he used it in his show. And I've got thimbles on every finger and thumb, and some of those thimbles, about four of those thimbles that belong to either my mum or my grandma, obviously both gone now.
0: Mm.
1: So that's kind of funny, and I tell that story when we play it.
0: Mm.
1: Strangers in Paradise, again, is another song that, as I was mentioning, that that Matt had done in the past and wasn't happy, and we kind of turned it a little bit rock and billy. I think it's a little bit Elvis. I really love Matt's guitar solo in this. It's a beauty. I really dig it.
0: Mate, thank you very much for your time this evening. I'm going to play that song right now, but thanks for joining me. We could probably talk for another hour or two. What we might do is take a rain check, and we'll come back and have another chat and dig a little bit deeper into some of the amazing things that you've been talking about tonight.
1: But thanks
0: very much, Shane, for joining us, and let's have a listen to the song.
1: Thank you, Brett. Thanks for having me, Brent. Thanks for having me, and I hope to get up there and play for you guys soon.

A song right there from the album Shane Flew and Matt Ross, Once Upon a Long Time Ago. Our special guest this evening was Shane Flew, and really enjoyed having a chat to him. Quite a lot of stuff that he's done in the music industry and quite a lot of genres. Really interesting guy. Loved that chat with Shane Flew. But the new album, Shane Flew and Matt Ross, Once Upon a Long Time Ago. The song we just played, Strangers in Paradise. Got another two songs coming up from that album next hour right here on Brent's Got the Blues. Thanks for your company tonight. We'll get back into the music and a song from Back Alley Sally, the song called Better Days.

Yeah, that one, a pretty impressive live version of the song 662 from Kristen Kingfish Ingram right here on 4CRM. It is Brent's Got the Blues coming up towards 9 o'clock, and straight after that we'll roll out some brand new sounds from Aussie blues artists. We'll also have another couple of songs from our feature artists tonight, and that, of course, is Shane Flew and Matt Ross. We spoke to Shane Flew a little bit earlier this evening, and yeah, really enjoyed our chat, and looking forward to playing another couple of songs from that fantastic album that they've just released called Once Upon a Time. What? I beg your pardon. Once Upon a Long Time Ago is the name of the album. All right, as I said, coming up very soon, some new sounds. In fact, we might even play one to take us up to the new sounds. So here's a new sound to take us up to some new sounds by Aussie blues artists. This is Stephen Hawke.

A muddy, muddy, funky song from Stephen Hawke right there called Right and Wrong. Stephen Hawke hailing from Adelaide. I was down there recently and went to this pretty cool blues bar, and the sign up on the wall, Stephen Hawke playing next week. So close. But anyway, good evening to you. Welcome along and welcome to our second hour together here on Brent Scott the Blues this very evening. As you do know, at 9 o'clock each week, I do play some new sounds from Aussie blues artists. We just heard one. We're going to play another few right this very minute, and going to kick it off with a song from Mr. Sam Buckley. The song is called Wah Wah Shuffle.

song right there from Sam Buckley and the Wah Wah Shuffle as we check out some new sounds from Aussie blues artists. 8-Ball Aitken and Taya Cheney released an album last year, perhaps, and it stayed in the albums chart for the Australian Blues and Roots Radio Airplay chart for a year or so. It's been very successful for them. They've just released a new single. Not sure if there's another album in the works, but this is 8-Ball Aitken and Taya Cheney, the song called Moving On.

from 8-Ball Aitken and Taya Cheney, the song called Moving On, that has been released just this week, or hit the inbox this week anyway. A single at the moment. We'll have to wait and see if there's going to be any more from 8-Ball Aitken and Taya Cheney after their very successful album Nightbird, released last year, or a bit over a year ago, I guess. 8-Ball will be our special guest at the Blues Club Blues Jam next month too. So if you like the music of 8-Ball Aitken, then make your way calmly and orderly to the Seabreeze Hotel next month, the last Wednesday of the month. That is the Blues Club, the Mackay Blues Club Blues Jam. Going to be a ripper. This month, An Ashanti will be taking to the stage. That's on the 26th of June. I played an An Ashanti song a little bit earlier this evening, but she's going to be our feature artist on the 26th of June, again at the Seabreeze Hotel. Don't forget, in August... how big is it going to be? The Mackay Blues Festival. Really looking forward to that. It's going to be a fantastic weekend of music. That is for sure. If you want more information, jump on the socials for the Mackay Blues Club on the Facebook page. There's also a website. Jump on there and see what is coming up in Mackay for the Mackay Blues Club. Alrighty, we're in the middle of playing some new sounds from Aussie blues artists. This is Frankie and Sava. The song is called Freight Train Boogie.

Frankie and Sava, the Freight Train Boogie. You are listening to Brent Scott the Blues here on 4CRM this Wednesday evening. Hasn't the weather been pretty good lately? A couple of showers the last couple of days, but what about the weekend? How good was that? And those beautiful warm days, a little bit cool and fresh of an evening in the morning, but very pleasant all the same. Got a song now from a guy who's been releasing some really great music over the past few years. He released an album I really enjoyed a couple of years ago. Well, this one is a great album as well. His name is Aaron West. He's just released an album called Curry Jack, and this song is called Right on Time.

That is Aaron West, the song called Right On Time. Aaron West just released his brand new album in the last couple of weeks, and that album called Curry Jack. All right, time for another new sound. Well, it's been around for a little while, this one. I'm going to fit it into the new sounds from Aussie blues artist anyway, because I want to play it again. It's Mitch King and his version of the song Wicked Game.

Yeah, I really enjoyed that version of the Chris Isaak song Wicked Game, performed there by Mitch King. And that was released probably a couple of months ago now, and as a single. Okay, still keeping an eye out to see if there's any more to follow from a new album, perhaps. Be good to have some new music from Mitch King, that is for sure. All right, hope you enjoyed some new sounds from Aussie blues artists. They are going to keep coming, though, for the next couple, because we're going to play another double play from our feature artist tonight. The feature artists Shane Flew and Matt Ross. And last hour we spoke to Shane Flew about his musical career, quite a diverse musical career it was indeed. Oh, well, it still is, actually. He has teamed up with Matt Ross, and they've recorded the album Once Upon a Long Time Ago. And it's got a collection of Shane Flew songs and Matt Ross songs, plus a couple of old traditional songs that they've both collaborated on in the arrangement, including this one that I'm going to play right now. It's a Robert Johnson song, and it's called Come In My Kitchen. This is Shane Flew and Matt Ross from Once Upon a Long Time Ago.

Our feature artist this week, Shane Flew and Matt Ross, teaming up on a new album that has just been released called Once Upon a Long Time Ago. And that song called Baby's Eyes, before that, Come In My Kitchen. Hope you enjoyed having a listen to some of the music from Shane Flew and Matt Ross. And also, hope you enjoyed my chat with Shane Flew last hour. Really enjoyed having a chat to him. Quite a diverse musical career and still going strong. Great to see. Alrighty, we're going to keep the music coming your way right this very minute. The next song was Julian James from a couple of years ago now. They released an album called Live at the Star back in 2022. This one is called Blue Ball Blues.

Just howling at the moon. That is the Bondi Cigars. I got a couple of really good duets coming up for you right this very minute. First of all, it's Kristen Kingfish Ingram teaming up with Tom Hambridge on the song Blues Don't Care. And straight after that, one from John Fogerty teaming up with My Morning Jacket. Some great music here on Brent's Got the Blues.

That is Nathan Barretta. He is the Love Tax Man. Well, that is about it for me for this evening. Certainly hope you've enjoyed the program tonight. And I look forward to catching up with you once again next Wednesday evening. Don't forget about the Blues Jam coming up later this month, the 26th of June. You will see none other than Anna Shonti live on stage at the Seabreeze Hotel for the Mackay Blues Club Blues Jam. And then coming up in August, of course, is the Blues Festival, the Mackay Blues Festival. Check it out online. You can find the Facebook page for the Mackay Blues Club. Get all the information that you need. Going to leave you this song now from Mr. Kenny Wayne Shepherd. He released an album back in 2024 called Dirt on My Diamonds, Volume 2. And this one is called Never Made It to Memphis. Good night.

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his sting. The unholiest of kings, the Black Widow. 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

Now wait a minute. Of course I can dance, of course I can dance. 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
1: Hello, I'm Peter Carey. Brisbane Lions coach Chris Fagan has delivered a heartfelt speech at the state funeral for AFL icon Neil Danaher. The pair had been close friends for 30 years, stemming from their decade working together at the Melbourne Football Club. Fagan says Danaher has always been an inspiration.
2: There's a saying that I feel strongly about, and this saying is, people don't always remember what you say, but they do remember how you make them feel. Neil made me feel valued. He gave me confidence. He believed in me. He helped me sort of overcome, I suppose, my imposter syndrome.
1: The federal government could be liable for millions of dollars in compensation following the loss of another High Court case. The action was taken on behalf of an Austrian man who'd been held in indefinite detention until 2023. Lawyers say the verdict opens the door for at least 300 other people to apply for compensation for being held indefinitely. The government says it's considering the judgment and its implications. A Port Melbourne father says he was horrified when he spotted a male armed with a machete on his security camera this morning trying to get into his house while his child slept inside. David says the offender left after realising the front door was locked. It's the second time his house has been targeted. He says he's warned his neighbours.
3: In our area, we're always wary. We're near the Stoke Street Housing Commission there. Crime everywhere. You'll see people walk down the street just checking car doors are unlocked in broad daylight. We know all the neighbours and we all look out for each other and look after each other.
1: Hundreds of millions of dollars will be spent to free up 1,300 hospital beds in New South Wales. Jefferson Shaw reports.
4: The state government says it's now clear they'll have to do the Commonwealth's heavy lifting to bring down the number of patients waiting in bed block. It's increased from around 900 patients stranded in hospital beds to almost 1,300 in a year, with most waiting for aged care funding. Health Minister Ryan Park has announced a strategy that includes expanding aged care outreach services and strengthening hospital-in-the-home services. But he says it'll be an unbelievable cost that should have been paid by the federal government.
5: Probably putting hundreds of millions of dollars onto this.
4: Jefferson Shaw, State Parliament, Sydney.
1: A man has been charged following an alleged sexual assault in Brisbane City. Miranda Workman has the details.
6: Police allege between 3 and 4.50 in the morning on May 2nd, a 49-year-old man sexually assaulted a 16-year-old girl near Central Station in the vicinity of Turbo Street and Wickham Terrace. The matter was reported to officers that day, and an extensive investigation led police to arrest the man on June 5. He's been charged with one count each of rape and sexual assault and will face court next week. As part of the ongoing investigation, police are now urging witnesses who were in the area between 2.20 and 5 o'clock to come forward. There are two people specifically who were seen on CCTV who are not believed to be involved but could assist police with their investigation. Miranda Workman, Brisbane.
1: This is Air News.
7: The Blues will be taking a new look left edge into State of Origin 2 in Melbourne. Mitchell Moses will line up at 5/8 while Casey McLean will start at centre after Stephen Crichton was ruled out with injury. Back rower Hudson Young says he's looking forward to seeing what McLean can do from the opening whistle.
8: You see what he does firsthand every week for the Panthers in his exceptional form, and I think what excites me is his speed. You're just throwing the ball and let him do his thing.
7: Western Bulldogs coach Luke Beveridge has stopped short of confirming his club has met with Zach Butters in recent weeks. Beveridge reiterating his desire to sign Butters as a free agent when his Port Adelaide contract expires at season's end.
9: Zach's a unique one because Zach was a really keen Bulldog supporter as a kid, and he had Brad Johnson's number 6 on his back as a junior. And in his draft year, I met him in the cafe. But there's a romance there for the club, and we like to think, Zach.
7: The Western Bulldogs host Adelaide to launch round 14 of AFL tonight. And the Aussies have beaten the West Indies by 6 wickets in their Women's T20 World Cup match in Cardiff. Australian Independent Radio News.
10: 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Eligibility is around older homes and lower income households.
11: The coastal waters today between Bowen and St Lawrence, they forecast east to southeasterly winds between 15 and 20 knots with seas increasing to between 1 and 1.5 metres during the morning with an easterly swell below 1 metre. And for Mackay today, another partly cloudy day with a chance of some showers and a maximum this afternoon of 25 degrees. Good morning and welcome to Thursday's Big Brekkie. And yes, you're with me, Uncle Fester, through until 9 o'clock again this morning. We'll get straight to the music with the Four Seasons, Who Loves You?

Richard Marx with Don't Mean Nothing back from 1987. The same year, Pet Shop Boys released their version of Always On My Mind. Heading back to the 70s now with ELO, Turn to Stone. You're spending Thursday's Big Brekkie with me, Uncle Fester.

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Australia's own Richard Clapton with Capricorn Dancer. And before that was Rupert Holmes with the Pina Colada song, or otherwise known as Escape. I've got Yvonne Elliman up next with How Long back from 1979, and then Elton John off the 1971 album Madman Across the Water with Levon will get us into the news.

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1: Good morning, I'm Lee Harrison. The US president is promising further strikes against Iran as he issued a fresh plea for officials to sign a peace deal. Exchanges of strikes between the nations resumed after the downing of an American Army helicopter over the Strait of Hormuz. An Iranian official is accusing the US of damaging the diplomatic process with repeated shifts of positions and violations of the ceasefire. Donald Trump says he wants a deal that's meaningful and a deal that works.
2: If they had a nuclear weapon, there'd be no Israel, there'd be no Middle East, and they would have absolutely shot at us. So we'll see what happens. But we hit them hard yesterday, and we're going to hit them again hard today.
1: Unrest in Northern Ireland has blocked freeways, shut down public transport, and made at least 27 people homeless, and now it's spreading to other parts of the UK. A 30-year-old Sudanese asylum seeker is due to front court, accused of an attempted beheading. Brian Anderson from the East Belfast Mission says his community is out of control.
3: I saw a young man just grabbing cars and hopping them over and burning them, go on to another car, and then the flames got worse and worse, and then your fear was that the houses that were now burning, there was people in those houses. So violence never, never works.
1: Pauline Hanson has been met with a large number of supporters, curious onlookers and protesters at an event in Perth as One Nation's Fire the Liar fundraising campaign well and truly exceeds its goal of $1 million. It's expected to meet its new goal of $1.7 million later this morning.
4: You are the people that keep me going. You really are. It's about you.
1: $100 million will be spent on arthritis research over the next 10 years. The federal government will announce the formation of a new research mission. The project will be funded through the Medical Research Future Fund. Arthritis Australia Chief Executive Louise Hardy said an important development.
5: There are over 7 million Australians living with arthritis and musculoskeletal conditions, and that's people of all ages. There's over 100 different types of arthritis and musculoskeletal conditions, but what they have in common is joint pain and often quite severe disability.
1: Dietitians are welcoming a review into whether Health Star ratings should be made mandatory for all packaged foods. The Food Safety Regulator is considering the proposal, after it was found only 37% of intended products displayed the labels. And new data shows one in five Australians are on a drug to treat their mental health. The Australian Institute of Health and Welfare says one in 10 boys aged 10 to 17 are on psychostimulants to treat ADHD. This is Air News.
6: Wale Olukuatu is keeping his head held high in Blues camp after being dropped from the playing 19 for Origin 2 next week. The back rower will be 20th man, losing his place in the back row to Newcastle's Dylan Lucas. Halfback Nathan Cleary says Olukuatu hasn't been kicking stones.
7: It's tough for someone like Amole, and he's been in such amazing form the whole year, but his reaction to it has been unbelievable, and I think that speaks a lot about him as a man.
6: The Broncos will honour former Bronco Jai Arrow in tomorrow night's game against the Rabbitohs. Brisbane will wear Arrow's name and club number, and Broncos head coach Michael Maguire says it is really important to be honouring him.
8: Great man, obviously going through a tough period. Number 222 for the Broncos. You know, he's been a part of our club, and obviously he's been a part of everything in rugby league. So it's nice to see everyone getting behind something that one of our own sort of going through.
6: Rabbitohs coach Wayne Bennett has unveiled a new white jersey the team will wear in tribute to Jai Arrow in tomorrow night's clash with the Broncos, and have also listed him as 23rd man. Serena Williams has wound back the clock, winning her first doubles match at Queen's since returning to tennis, and the Carolina Hurricanes have squared the NHL's Stanley Cup Final Series with the Vegas Golden Knights at 2-2, the Hurricanes winning Game 4, 5-3 in Las Vegas. Australian Independent Radio News.
9: 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Call us on 0412 112 812 regarding the subsidised Queensland Government Housing Resilience Program funding for cyclone roller shutters. Eligibility is around older homes and lower income households.
10: If you are looking at heading out on the waters today, you could expect easterly winds between 15 and 20 knots. Seas increasing between 1 and 1.5 metres offshore during the morning with an easterly swell below 1 metre. And here in Mackay, I think the rain is starting to ease up a little bit outside. The showers are expected to clear by this afternoon with a maximum of 25 degrees, cooling down to 16 tomorrow morning and another maximum of 24 tomorrow with some morning showers again. High tide this morning is probably in about 4 minutes' time, and then low tide this afternoon is about 20 minutes to 2, and then you can fish the tide in through until about 8 o'clock tonight. There you go, you are up to date with everything. Let's get back into the music. I thought I would kick off with the Little River Band. This song only ever got released as a single in 1981, never on an album, Long Jumping Jeweller, and they wrote it about a jewellery shop in Sydney somewhere. 5 minutes past 7.

The late Broderick Smith there. He was one very talented man, multi-instrumentalist, great songwriter. He was part of Australian bands Carson, the Dingoes also wrote quite a few of their songs. That was Faded Roses that are recorded under Broderick Smith's Big Combo in 1981. Here, a little bit of Thursday morning trivial information for you. Before that was 50 Ways to Leave Your Lover. Why would you want to do that, Paul Simon? I don't know. Let's get back to the music now. Rolling Stones with Mixed Emotions. This one's off the Street Wheels album from 1989. It is 19 minutes past 7. If you've got to be work at 7:30, you better hurry up if you're not there yet.

0: 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We got golden fingers and we're loved everywhere we go.
1: That sounds like us.
0: We sing about beauty and we sing about truth at $10,000 a show.
1: Right.

I'd find that hard to believe, having women with their lips sealed. Ooh, I will get into trouble for that one, I'd say. That was the Go-Go's way back from 1981 off the Beauty and the Beat album. It was a big hit for them, pretty well around the world, number two in Australia. Before that was Dr. Hook with the cover of the Rolling Stones. Back to the music. Before I say anything I'll get myself into trouble with, Australian Crawl with Lakeside.

This is Graham Connors, you know, the local, who sings and writes about life in Queensland and a lot about Mackay. Okay, but you can hear me all the time on 4CRM.

Our very own Graham Connors off the Still Walking album from 2010. The song was called Not Running Anymore. Before that, Emily Sand with Highs and Lows. Just thinking about Graham Connors not running anymore. I definitely don't do that. I probably need to sweat a bit to lose a bit of this weight. I thought I'd play more my sort of style of running. This is Walk of Life.

John Fogerty off the Blue Moon Swamp album with Bring It Down to Jelly Roll? Yes, Jelly Roll. And before that was Ice House with Hey Little Girl. Well, 8 o'clock news is nearly here, the Queensland news. I've got time to fit in Stylus with Work Out Fine and then Chris Rea with Candles. I'll be back after the news for my last hour.

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1: This is AIR News Queensland. I'm Lee Harrison. Four men have been charged over a series of alleged slingshot assaults across Brisbane's west. The group are accused of using handmade devices to fire metal objects at members of the public over several days in May. All aged between 19 and 20, they've been charged with offences including assault occasioning bodily harm. An investigation's been launched into a hit-and-run incident on the Gold Coast overnight. Emergency services were called to a construction site in Surfers Paradise just before 10 o'clock, following reports a car had crashed into a structure. The driver fled the scene on foot prior to police arriving. A cyber security incident has brought the Mackay region's sugarcane crush to a halt. Peter Jones reports.
2: The incident has shut down sugar milling and cane haulage across the Farley and Racecourse mills just outside Mackay, both of which had started crushing within the past week. Mackay Sugar says there'll be some disruption while recovery activities occur, but is yet to provide a timeline to restart the mills. Cane Growers Mackay chairman Joseph Borg has told the ABC trains on the tracks have fallback measures to get them back to the factories. Mackay Sugar is Australia's second largest raw sugar producer, with almost 1,300 mainly family-owned farms supplying its three mills. Peter Jones, AIR News.
1: Police have confirmed they're investigating an alleged assault reportedly involving Townsville Mayor Nick Demetto. It follows reports of an altercation between a 42-year-old man and a 28-year-old man at a Magnetic Island business. Demetto has denied any wrongdoing and no charges have been laid. A Queensland researcher says changes are needed in forensic psychology to improve fairness in the justice system. Miranda Workman reports.
3: James Cook University researcher has found that psychologists aren't always as unbiased as people think. PhD student Rebecca Ward says forensic psychology tests are used to determine how likely someone is to reoffend and their mental state. But she says psychologists unknowingly let personal biases influence their decisions. And because courts trust these expert opinions, mistakes can lead to unfair outcomes for defendants, particularly from disadvantaged backgrounds. She believes stronger checks and more transparency are needed. Miranda Workman, Brisbane.
1: To sport now, Broncos coach Michael Maguire is confident Rhys Walsh will find form in the Origin cauldron next week. The star fullback has been under fire following a string of Brisbane losses and was snubbed from Queensland's initial squad. Madge says if anyone can turn it around, it's Walsh.
4: You go through your career and you come or you face different challenges, you know, and when there's a little bit more focus around how you do things, you've got to work away at your game, and Reece is doing that. You know, obviously everyone talks about Reece, but there's probably a lot of teams that are looking at him to make sure they try and shut him down.
1: Round 15 kicks off tonight with the Rabbitohs hosting the Broncos in Sydney. Souths will wear a special whiteout strip in honour of Jai Arrow. This is AIR News Queensland.
5: 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Call us on 0412 112 812 regarding the subsidised Queensland Government Housing Resilience Program funding for cyclone roller shutters. Eligibility is around older homes and lower income households.
6: And for easterly, winds are expected today if you're heading out on the waters between 15 and 20 knots. Seas increasing to between 1 and 1.5 metres offshore this morning with an easterly swell below 1 metre. And Mackay, not changed a whole lot, still a little bit drizzly outside there, but they are saying there is a fair chance it should clear this afternoon, and a similar sort of weather tomorrow as well. We're getting to a maximum of 24. Today we're looking at 25 and an overnight low of 16. We're currently sitting just below 20 degrees in the city centre. I'll get into my last hour this morning with Huey Lewis in the news. This one's off the 2020 weather album, Hurry Back Baby. 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

The Zombies with Time of the Season, that was released in 1968. Before that was a great old disco beat, Staying Alive by the Bee Gees off the Saturday Night Fever soundtrack. That sort of changed the whole outlook of music, I think, worldwide when that sort of disco fever came about with Saturday Night Movie, wasn't it? I think just changed, like there were so many live bands around everywhere, and then all of a sudden discos and coloured flash and floors all were the modern thing to do. But it's all coming back again, which is great to see. You cannot beat live entertainment. At birthdays today, Joey D, 86 years old, born in New Jersey in 1940. He was a singer, a songwriter of the band Joey D and the Starlighters. They were like a classic old rock and roll band formed in 1958, and I believe are still playing to this day, touring around. They don't travel overseas, of course, due to age and whatever, but yeah, still going today. And Joey wrote the song Peppermint Twist, which was a huge hit for The Sweet in 1974, was number four hit for them in Australia. But I found the original version that Joey D and the Starlighters released in 1961. It did peak number one in America and New Zealand, but I don't believe was even released in Australia. Happy birthday, Joey D.

0: Hey, it's Matty here. 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
1: Oh, well, I saw a crazy chick a-running down the street. I said, who, pretty baby, why the ready beat? She said, wow, I square, don't you dig the scene? Daddy Cool's a-playing on that music machine. Daddy who?
2: Daddy Cool.
1: Daddy who?
2: Daddy.

Two great Aussie musos there, Josh Teske and Ash Grummel with Hungry Heart. And before that was Daddy Cool with the song Daddy Cool they released in 1971. And Patricia Higgins is celebrating a birthday today. Now, we probably know her more as Pat Wilson. She was married to Ross Wilson, who was the singer and songwriter of the band Daddy Cool. They got married in 1969 and broke up eventually in 1989. But over those years, Ross wrote his wife Pat a couple of big songs that were on the Australian charts, Strong Love, and this next song, Bop Girl, was a number two hit for her in 1983. So, Pat Wilson, you have a great birthday today and celebrate it however you would like to.

Coming up in just a moment, today's horoscope here on 4CRM. It's Thursday, the 11th of June, 2026. Aries. If a friend can't snap out of their moodiness, just leave them be. Taurus. It looks like you're going to have to initiate the conversation on a delicate issue. Gemini. Impulsive actions will come at a cost later on. Cancer. Save your energy and stop worrying about problems that may not even happen. Leo. Don't underestimate what can be achieved when you put your mind to it. Virgo. Your itchy feet are calling you to get moving. Libra. Other people's problems are their concern. Don't interfere. Scorpio. Your interest will be piqued by something you hear or read. Sagittarius. Delaying gratification will mean the rewards will be even sweeter when they come. Capricorn. With your vivid imagination running riot, indulge in some form of creative writing. Aquarius. You've worked too hard for your money, so don't gamble it away. Pisces. Opportunities for further education are likely to come your way. And that's today's horoscope. Join us again tomorrow morning at the same time for today's horoscope here on 4CRM, your community station.

They're very greedy, aren't they? Queen, they want it all off the 1989 The Miracle album. Another one celebrating a birthday day is Frank Beard, 77 years old today, born in Texas. He was the drummer with the band ZZ Top and still is. They formed together in 1969 and they're still going strong today. Dusty unfortunately passed away, what, about 5 years ago now? I think it was 2021. And they've got so many songs that we always hear on the radio. It got more popular, I suppose, on commercial radio stations probably in the 80s, but some of their early stuff is just amazing. So I thought I would pull this song out off their third album they released in 1973, Tres Hombres. This is Jesus Just Left Chicago. Happy birthday to you, Frank. And the other little interesting fact with Frank Beard, even though his last name's Beard, he's the only one in the band that doesn't have a beard. It is 24 minutes to 9 on your community radio, 4CRM.

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1: At the top, we had Smokey with a song in the middle of A Lonely Dream, one of those songs you do not hear very often at all, and it was released on the Who's Are These Boots album in 1990. Didn't chart anywhere, but it's still a great song. And we just heard Cat Empire with Hello, Hello. I don't know how he says it that way. And Harry James Angus is the singer of that band, also the songwriter, the trumpet player and the guitarist. He's celebrating a birthday today, born in Melbourne. 44 years old today. Congratulations to you, Harry. Another one having a birthday today is, where am I going to go this time? Graham Russell, 76 years old. He was born in England in 1950, moved to Australia in 1968, and got into the Jesus Christ Superstar show in the early 70s and met Russell Hitchcock. And in 1975, they got together and formed the band Air Supply. And they've had so many big songs on the Australian charts. But when I was looking at them, like, I think the biggest one they had was Love and Other Bruises. It peaked at number six for them in 1976. And I looked at some of their songs, and a lot of them have got love in it. Lost in Love, All Out of Love, The One That You Love, Making Love Out of Nothing at All, Keeping Love Alive. And then I found out that they've just released their 18th studio album in February this year, and it's called A Matter of Time. And believe it or not, there's a song on there called Lovers as well. So I thought I'd play that one for a little bit different. This is Air Supply with Lovers, a new single released earlier this year. And happy birthday to you, Graham.
2: Just

Barry Blue, released back in 1973 with Dancing on a Saturday Night. And that song was written by Lindsay DePaul, and she was born on this day in London in 1948. Passed away at the very young age of 66 in 2014. She had a reasonably big hit on the Australian charts with Sugar Me in 1972, so I've got that up next. And then Tiffany Grace with The Show will finish my show off today. And as always, guess who's in the studio after 9 o'clock? I probably don't have to tell you. Tim will be in, and crikey knows again what he'll be playing. You should see what he's wearing today. Very colourful man, I've got to say. So until I'm on air next time, it's Aru from me.

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1: Good morning, I'm Lee Harrison. A multi-agency investigation has foiled a plot to defraud the NDIS of more than $5 million. Chris McCarthy reports.
2: The Government Fraud Task Force and Federal Police have charged a 48-year-old woman who they say works for the NDIA, the agency responsible for implementing the NDIS. Investigators allege she accessed the records of more than 40 participants without authorisation before submitting fraudulent claims against the plans of her family members where services were not provided to them. The Fraud Task Force says more than $53,000 was siphoned from a local provider as a part of the $5 million scam. The Adelaide local is facing four charges carrying penalties of up to 10 years in prison. She's been bailed to face court next month.
1: The Nationals leader says the coalition has time to win back the support of voters amid the rise in support for One Nation. The minor parties leading both Labor and the coalition in the latest polling, prompting some MPs to urge leaders to hold formal discussions on which seats to target to avoid splitting the Conservative vote. Matt Canavan says they need to win over the voters who aren't happy with the current government.
3: We've got to prove that we're the better choice. Now, we've got a long time to do that. I do think what you see right now are people turning off the Labor Party. People are just at their wits' end now that the government's not listening to them.
1: The biotech sector is the latest to raise concerns about proposed tax changes by the federal government. A leading scientist says the modifications to research tax incentives and capital gains might force people to turn overseas to raise capital for medical trials. Teal Independent Allegra Spender says she supports tax reform, but the government still has work to do on its proposed changes.
4: So I think those are issues that the government really has to deal with because it's a really important industry. We have some incredible sort of medical researchers in this country and ones that we really need to back. And I think the sort of particularly these R&D tax credit changes just don't work for them. I think the government needs to make it work.
1: Migrant communities in Northern Ireland have spoken of their fear after violence erupted in the wake of a knife attack in Belfast. Homes and cars were torched during anti-immigration riots. The loved ones of the victim are calling for calm, saying they don't want the tragedy to be used to fuel division and hostilities. This man says he doesn't know how to protect himself and his family.
5: I'm afraid maybe I might be the next to be attacked on the street. So I don't know where to take my family, my children, who is 9 years old.
1: And it's been revealed tobacco smugglers opened fire on a patrol boat involved in an Australian Border Force operation. News Corp reports the incident occurred off the coast of Indonesia last week. This is Air News. Collingwood key forward Billy Frampton is free to play in the Magpies' next game after the bye. The AFL Tribunal has dismissed charges of rough conduct against Melbourne's Brody Majacek, who broke his neck in Monday's tackle in what's expected to be a season-ending injury. The Broncos will honour former Bronco Jai Arrow in tonight's game against the Rabbitohs. Brisbane will wear Arrow's name and club number, while Souths have listed him as 23rd man. Head coach Michael Maguire says it's really important to be honouring him.
6: Great man, obviously going through a tough period. Number 222 for the Broncos. You know, he's been a part of our club and obviously he's been a part of everything in rugby league. So it's nice to see everyone getting behind something that one of our own sort of going through.
1: History's been made in the pool at the Australian swimming trials. Queenslander Sam Short has broken his own Commonwealth swimming record, touching the wall at 7 minutes, 36.73 seconds in the 800 metres freestyle.
7: It's so good, you know, at the end of the day, racing's a fun bit, you know. I work my bum off every day in training and I literally am itching to get up on the blocks and truly challenge myself. You know, I really wanted to be fearless.
1: The 22-year-old has moved from fifth fastest of all time in his event to third. Australian Independent Radio News.
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9: Weather today. Currently 21 degrees, heading for a high of 25. partly cloudy. Medium chance of showers, becoming less likely in the afternoon. The winds are southeasterly, 20 to 30 kilometres an hour. I have to tell you folks that on the way into the studio this morning, I noticed that the road was particularly slippery. So be careful out there. Thank you very much to Uncle Fester for a great morning of music. It's time now for Thursday stuff. This is Joe Cocker. She came in through the bathroom window.

After she came in through the bathroom window with Joe Cocker, we listened to Dire Straits, Sultans of Swing, and then sure, Love Hurts. I have it on good authority that if love hurts, you're doing it wrong. This is Otis Redding, sitting on the dock of the bay,

It's big news from TNT Flooring. 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Station sponsor.

As soon as that song started, I could hear you singing along. That was the Marcells, Blue Moon. Previous to that, Dr. Hook, Walk Right In. And of course, we started off with Otis Redding, Sitting on the Dock of the Bay. Coming up now is Ray Charles. Hit the road, Jack, and don't you come back. Hey, what do you reckon if you choked a Smurf, what colour would it go?

The station manager has just come in and told me to turn the monitors down. That was the Tokens with The Lion Sleeps Tonight. In the middle, Donovan, Colours. And at the top was Ray Charles. Hit the road, Jack. This is the John Butler Trio. Zebra.

0: This is Elton John for Rad. You know, it's easy to rock and roll and party and have a good time, but just let someone else do the driving. Remember, rock lives and you should too, and so should other people. Please don't drink and drive. Love
1: 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Recording artists, actors and athletes against dumb driving.
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Eric Clapton with Lay Down Sally. Prior to that, the John Butler Trio, Zebra, off the Sunrise Over Sea album. Coming up now, David Bowie, Golden Years.

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We started off with David Bowie, Golden Years, followed by Santana, Evil Ways. We're getting very, very close to news time, folks. And to take us there, we have Creedence Clearwater Revival, Who'll Stop the Rain, and When the Levee Breaks, from Led Zeppelin.

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This one needs a bit of volume, folks. If your neighbours aren't bashing on the door, the volume's not loud enough. And if you can hear them bashing on the door, your volume's not loud enough.

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1: This is Air News Queensland. I'm Lee Harrison. Four men have been charged over a series of alleged slingshot assaults across Brisbane's west. The group are accused of using handmade devices to fire metal objects at members of the public over several days in May. All aged between 19 and 20, they've been charged with offences including assault occasioning bodily harm. An investigation's been launched into a hit-and-run incident on the Gold Coast overnight. Emergency services were called to a construction site in Surfers Paradise just before 10 o'clock, following reports a car had crashed into a structure. The driver fled the scene on foot prior to police arriving. A cyber security incident has brought the Mackay region's sugarcane crush to a halt. Peter Jones reports.
2: The incident has shut down sugar milling and cane haulage across the Farley and Racecourse mills just outside Mackay, both of which had started crushing within the past week. Mackay Sugar says there'll be some disruption while recovery activities occur, but is yet to provide a timeline to restart the mills. Cane Growers Mackay Chairman Joseph Borg has told the ABC trains on the tracks have fallback measures to get them back to the factories. Mackay Sugar is Australia's second largest raw sugar producer, with almost 1,300 mainly family-owned farms supplying its three mills. Peter Jones, Air News.
1: Police have confirmed they're investigating an alleged assault reportedly involving Townsville Mayor Nick Demetto. It follows reports of an altercation between a 42-year-old man and a 28-year-old man at a Magnetic Island business. Demetto has denied any wrongdoing and no charges have been laid. A Queensland researcher says changes are needed in forensic psychology to improve fairness in the justice system. Miranda Workman reports.
3: A James Cook University researcher has found that psychologists aren't always as unbiased as people think. PhD student Rebecca Ward says forensic psychology tests are used to determine how likely someone is to reoffend and their mental state. But she says psychologists unknowingly let personal biases influence their decisions. And because courts trust these expert opinions, mistakes can lead to unfair outcomes for defendants, particularly from disadvantaged backgrounds. She believes stronger checks and more transparency are needed. Miranda Workman, Brisbane.
1: To sport now, Broncos coach Michael Maguire is confident Reece Walsh will find form in the Origin cauldron next week. The star fullback has been under fire following a string of Brisbane losses and was snubbed from Queensland's initial squad. Madge says if anyone can turn it around, it's Walsh.
4: You go through your career and you face different challenges, you know, and when there's a little bit more focus around how you do things, you've got to work away at your game, and Reece is doing that. Obviously everyone talks about Reece, but there's probably a lot of teams that are looking at him to make sure they try and shut him down.
1: Round 15 kicks off tonight with the Rabbitohs hosting the Broncos in Sydney. Souths will wear a special whiteout strip in honour of Jai Arrow. This is Air News Queensland.
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6: And the current temperature is 21 degrees. Hasn't changed much over the hour. We're down a little bit, back up again. We're heading for a maximum of 25 with a possible shower. Winds southeasterly 20 to 30 kilometres an hour. Overnight, that's tonight, we'll have a minimum of 16 and a maximum of 24 degrees tomorrow. To start off this hour, we've got one of our cousins from across the Dutch, Jin Wigmore, One Last Look.
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6: I have pushed the wrong button here somewhere, folks. But I've got it under control. I think.